0: 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This is Oklahoma Zone. KHTT HT1, Muskogee, Tulsa.
1: It's the weekend, and that means hot nights. Connecting to the biggest party on the planet. And we-

0: life and music and all of the above, and I could tell you that it's not. You know, it hasn't been. You know, I've been blessed to have a father who, you know, has been in music basically his entire life and guide me. But it's actually, you know, as many times as it gets your foot in the door, I say it actually slams it shut.
1: That'll leave a mark. I really like this guy. I am just a super impressive guy. I'm really rooting for him. So be it. New OHP.

0: Open House Party.
1: What up, guys? It's Martin Garrix, and I'll be with Kenan later tonight on Open House Party. See you there.
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13: The heat, it continues on overnight tonight. Not a ton of relief, down to around 78 or 79 in the metro. We'll see a light wind out of the south and clear skies. A lot of sunshine on Monday, a high near 102, and a south breeze that will provide at least a little bit of ventilation. If you're looking for a cool down, I don't have one. It stays hot and sunny. Highs near 100 all week long. From the Bob Mills Weather Center, I'm News on 6 meteorologist Aaron Reed.
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0: nothing to do here, like, ever at all.
1: But it is beautiful.
0: It is beautiful. There's a lot of places that are worse than here, but it's definitely boring and cold, mostly, forever.
1: Yeah, you definitely need to, like, soak in the last drops of summertime in Vermont. It's going to be cold before you know it. Thank you so much for calling. Your song's on right this

party. I'm Cannon with a K. Martin Garrix has a brand new song out with Ed Sheeran, and it all started on a drunken night out in Amsterdam like a decade ago. He'll tell us all about it in a few minutes. Do you remember his first track, Animals?

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1: Now, another pounding hour of music. It's the biggest party on the planet.

song's out right now with Ed Sheeran. It's called Repeat It. And, of course, he comes from Amsterdam, so he speaks Dutch. I know a couple of Dutch words. When you're speaking Dutch, the G is the really hard part for Americans because it's not pronounced G. It's pronounced H, like H.

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1: What up, guys? It's Martin Garrix, and I'll be with Kenan later tonight on Open House Party. See you there.
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7: The heat, it continues on overnight tonight. Not a ton of relief, down to around 78 or 79 in the metro. We'll see a light wind out of the south and clear skies. A lot of sunshine on Monday, a high near 102, and a south breeze that will provide at least a little bit of ventilation. If you're looking for a cool down, I don't have one. It stays hot and sunny. Highs near 100 all week long. From the Bob Mills Weather Center, I'm News on 6 meteorologist Aaron Reeves.
8: Martin Garrix is on FaceTime from the back of a car. Where are you?
9: I just got to Germany. I'm here for a video shoot for a song I'm releasing on Friday. So it's all very last minute, but it's also very exciting.
8: Well, I appreciate you jumping on for a minute, brother. I really do, man. I know how tight the schedule is, so it means a lot to us, man.
9: I love House Party.
8: We love you back, man. You have no idea. All right, we're going to play your new song with Ed Sheeran in a few minutes. I want to hear all about that. But let's go back now to Animal. Do you still play Animals in your sets?
9: Every set.
8: Damn, because people would walk away disappointed if they didn't hear it, right?
9: I went through a bit of a stubborn phase where, and this was right after Animals, where I was pissed and in my head. I was like, people only come to show for Animals. I'm going to give them anything but Animals.

0: it still hits. It just does.
1: Thank you.
0: But as a producer and as someone who's, you know, it's your song, when you hear it, is there parts of it that just drive you nuts?
1: No, that's the crazy thing. There's not one thing that would change.
0: God, I love to hear that. It's an open house party classic. Martin Garrix, open house party. More coming up.

0: play it right now. You hear stories, Martin, and you don't know like how much of them are real or how much is fabricated. I heard the song came about during a drunken night out in Amsterdam with Ed like a while ago. Is it real?
1: It's not fabricated. It's 100% real. We were partying in Amsterdam, and then also we worked on it in America, and we recorded the song, but we never actually finished it up until end of last year and earlier this year. So it took over 10 years to finish it, but I'm very happy with how it's sounding now. And
0: now, look back up a second. What were you doing in Amsterdam? If you remember, I know it was 10 years ago, but what were you and Ed Sheeran doing in Amsterdam? And I've hung out with Ed before. I know he can drink. So what were you guys doing?
1: We were just running around town, having fun, and then we ended up at a McDonald's at 5 a.m. It was nice. It was a good night. And then in the
0: meantime, didn't take him to Fabo? You didn't show him Fabo?
1: No. Maybe we also went there. I don't fully remember. But
0: Fabo's a place in Amsterdam where you go like drunk as you can possibly be at all times of the day, and you pull your food out of little boxes in the wall. It's pretty incredible. Martin Garrix, Ed Sheeran, open house. Repeat it. Stay.

0: in-house party. Martin Garrix is chilling. His brand new song is out with Ed Sheeran called Repeat It. What's your favorite Dutch word?
1: I'm thinking of anything not swearing.
0: No, you can swear too, if that's one.
1: There's a nice word. It's called gezelligheid, which means like fun times or like good times.
0: Is that like gezellig?
1: Yeah, exactly. Gezellig.
0: Okay, I know that word. Believe it or not, that's my favorite Dutch word.
1: Let's go!
0: Because there's not really a word like it in English. There's not an equivalent.
1: Yeah, exactly.
0: And it means like you tell me if I'm wrong, like a like cozy with friends sort of environment, right?
1: Yeah, gezellig, like good times, like with friends, like warm, basically like a warm hug.
0: That's what we're giving you tonight, man, in a very non-creepy way. Martin Garrix on Open House Party. Always a pleasure. We've got more to talk about. We got to have you back like next week or the week after that, all right?
1: No worries, brother. Thank you for your time and see you soon.
2: OHP.
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16: The heat, it continues on overnight tonight. Not a ton of relief, down to around 78 or 79 in the metro. We'll see a light wind out of the south and clear skies. A lot of sunshine on Monday, a high near 102, and a south breeze that will provide at least a little bit of ventilation. If you're looking for a cool down, I don't have one. It stays hot and sunny. Highs near 100 all week long. From the Bob Mills Weather Center, I'm News on 6 meteorologist Aaron Reeves.
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0: Tierra, what are you doing tonight?
2: Listening to the open house party.
0: Yes, ma'am. Where are you at? What city are you in?
2: West Liberty, Kentucky.
0: And the producer said you got a shout-out. Who are you trying to shout-out?
2: Shout-out to my sister, Allie.
0: Your sister, Allie. Where's she at?
2: Georgia.
0: And we're on in Kentucky, obviously, and we're on in Georgia as well. And Sabrina Carpenter is on Open House Party. The Big Three's coming up. Thank you for listening tonight.
2: Good night.
3: 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I had a really great time. I really love the car.

0: 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The big three on the way, brought to you tonight by Progressive.
1: OHP.
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But I hear it's coming. 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
0: Fayetteville.
1: Open House Party loves you, and Olivia's on for you right this minute.
0: Okay, thanks. New York.

0: 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The biggest, most requested songs in North America right this minute. 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
10: The heat, it continues on overnight tonight. Not a ton of relief, down to around 78 or 79 in the metro. We'll see a light wind out of the south and clear skies. A lot of sunshine on Monday, a high near 102. And a south breeze that will provide at least a little bit of ventilation. If you're looking for a cool down, I don't have one. It stays hot and sunny. Highs near 100 all week long. From the Bob Mills Weather Center, I'm News on 6 meteorologist Aaron Reeves.
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0: requested, we listened. From your requests on the phone and on social, these are the three biggest, most requested songs across North America tonight. 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
1: It's Cannon with a K. Let's go. Thank you for all the requests tonight. I cannot tell you how much we appreciate it. All right, I got a little dilemma. We had Martin Garrix on the show.

0: stuff look really stupid. We'll have to figure it out. 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I love it. I love it. I love it. Number three.
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party. I want to thank Martin Garrix for being here tonight. 1 week from tonight, Bella Kay or Martin Garrix, or maybe both of them. I'm going to have to figure it out. More than anything, we thank you for partying with us. I'm Canada with a K. You can be anything you want in life. Be

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1: 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And this is our song, Freaking Out.

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1: Good morning. Thank you for waking up with us. For some people, that's another week or even the first week of school in the books. And I hope that everyone has had an extravagant week. I hope that you really enjoy it, and I hope that you're able to soak it up and make a lot of new friends. And with that said, my grandma used to always say, you are who your friends are. You got to be careful. Like, if you're hanging around trouble, don't be surprised when you start getting in trouble.
2: Oh, man. We were out at June's volleyball game yesterday, and Evan and all his friends were out there. And I thought it was so cute. They were like, hey, it's Brooke from 106.9 KHZ. He's like, we're listening.
1: That's so cute.
2: I know. Shout out.
1: So he has good friends.
2: Of course. Like. Yeah. Like, they don't get in trouble.
1: Good.
2: Ever.
1: I like that. And and by the way, 918-442-1069. I'd love to talk to if we're especially going, hey, it's week one and we're in trouble because my son Dallas was spilling the tea to me. He's now in school now, which is the main reason why, by the way, alert to all parents. I will be diving into all school drama.
2: Is he in trouble?
1: Nope, my son's not in trouble, but he told me, because we have these talks where I go, you got to listen, you got to be on your best behavior, you got to do what your teacher says.
2: Of course.
1: You know, all the things. It's just sometimes reaffirming it and going, all right, come on, man, it's a serious time. This is big boy stuff.
2: Okay, okay.
1: You know, you're a big kid in school now.
2: He's not in trouble, so we're good.
1: No, but he goes, Dad, there is some kid already in trouble. I go, already in trouble in week one? What happened?
2: Oh, because you want.

0: the tea.
1: Yeah, immediately. I go, what happened? He goes, well, he got up twice and went to the bathroom without anyone's permission and just walked to the, like, out of the room into the hall.
0: Well, he's not used to it yet. It's only week one.
1: I
0: and
1: know.
0: They're little kids.
1: Oh, you got to have permission. He goes, I know. I wouldn't do that. I go, oh, no, you didn't tell him, did you, Dal?
2: Future hall monitor over there.
1: 100%, 100% his dad. I'm not joking. I was like, oh, man, I can relate to this, Dal. And I'm like, all right, look, don't you worry about it. Someone texted in and said, I have 8473. Thank you for the text. I have heard the phrase, show me your friends and I'll show me your future. Oh, that was, that's deep right there. And that's very true, though, man. There's a lot to it. 100% is.
0: Okay, but like Oreo, you and I, like, we grew up around the same people, like, you know. So, like, we hung out with some knuckleheads back in the day, but, like, we don't do that type of stuff anymore.
1: Well, and there's a reason why you separated yourself from them. Wouldn't you agree, Oreo?
2: Yeah.
1: Like, there's a certain point that you go, we hung around, and I think that you also learn to evolve, and you, when you do see those kind of things, you should have that thing in your head that goes, oh, this is trouble right here. This is bad news. Like, at my school, it was this kid, Daniel Spivey. He was trouble. Like, Daniel would, and his mom was a
0: Why
1: teacher.
0: Why do you give his full government?
1: Oh, because I'm just like my son, because he did the exact same thing. He goes, Dad, let me tell you exactly who it was. I go, oh, I wish I knew his mom's, like, I wish I knew his pickup number. Because then I'd see his, I'd find out who he is.
0: Recognize, like, a vehicle and everything.
1: No, just the number. Then I'm like, all right, I'm diving way too much into this. But you know what? It happens. Sleep with the frogs and you get the fleas.
0: Oh, fleas and frogs?
1: That's another text from 4094. That's another. You know what? Can you actually just text us your old grandma sayings?
0: Yeah.
1: Because that's exactly what some of these sound like. And you know what? I'm not kidding around. My grandma had literally some of the best sayings ever.
0: Yeah.
1: K-Hits, good morning. Good morning.
3: Hey there. How's it going?
1: Oh, no. Are you already in trouble?
3: I'm not in trouble, but my son's already gotten in trouble at school. It's at week one.
1: Well, first off, what did someone else do and then blame him for it?
0: What?
2: Because that's how it went, right?
3: No, I think it was actually him. He's got a very entrepreneurial mindset. We went to Sam's Club. We bought a bunch of candy, and he has been taking it to school and selling it to all his friends in class.
0: They do have good prices.
1: I love this. What grade is your son in?
3: He's in third grade.
1: Yes.
0: Oh.
1: Hold on. He got in trouble for being an entrepreneur?
0: And giving out the snacks and
1: goodies. He ain't giving them out. He's selling them, right?
2: He's got to be great at math.
1: What's his price?
3: I'm not sure on the prices, but I got a text. The teacher's upset about it because some of the kids, you know, they're allergic or they're not supposed
1: great.
3: To have sugar or whatever.
1: Yeah, all these kids are going wild out of nowhere, and she's like, why do we got chocolate everywhere? We got
0: peanuts and then the Snickers.
1: Your son's over there just counting up the cash. Hey, you know what?
0: Don't be a tattletale. If you can't have it, don't buy it.
1: And can he sell healthier snacks, maybe? I don't know.
0: Some fruit snacks?
1: I love it. They're probably like, no, how about he don't sell any snacks? They eat when they're here. I love that you're already... Did you think that this would be the talk you would have week one?
3: I had no idea that he was up to this. He's always starting little businesses, and I probably should have kept an eye on this.
1: Candy.
0: I'd be proud. I'd be proud.
1: At least he's not eating all that candy. Yeah.
0: He's making money.
1: Well, hey, you know, thanks for coming on, and we wish you nothing but the best. I wouldn't worry about it. You're a young Shark Tank.
3: Thanks very much. You guys are great. I love you.
1: I love you more, brother.
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1: Oh, sorry. I just saw this text come through. This is how you know I'm Ron Burgundy, and I just want to let you know that your texts are 100% being read, and you can absolutely tell they're being read. 4094 said, sleep with the dogs, not the frogs, and you get the fleas. Yeah, I'm Ron Burgundy. I'm not going to lie. If you write it, I read it that way. So.
0: I don't want fleas, though.
1: Me neither. And it makes sense because frogs don't have fleas. I should have realized
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1: that.
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0: Good morning. Thank you for waking up with us. I hope you're off to an extravagant start on this beautiful day, and I hope that you don't have to do too much driving around and burning too much gas, or if you're a show-off, burning your battery, whatever you got going on. But I will say this. I saw this, and I go, I don't know how to feel about this. Customers at a gas station in upstate New York can now dance for a discount.
1: Ooh, you better twerk it.
0: I'm not going to lie. I'm saying move. What, music or no music? I'm like, what do you
1: play the music in your head.
0: Done. That's why I'm for 20.
1: We're dancing.
0: But then I start to go like, what are the rules on this?
1: You just got to dance.
0: Right. Is it just like out of nowhere? Like just, hey. Slow.
1: So do some Justin Timberlake?
0: Or even then, maybe if you want to do like some, yeah, a slow dance. Just a side to side, you're like, here I am. Yeah. That counts as dancing.
1: Hey.
0: And you're
1: just does it count?
0: Yeah. Why not? And then it maybe.
1: No, I want to see some Usher Raymond in the rain, like hitting the ground. I want to see some of that.
0: Can you imagine? Someone is out there and they're like, you know what? I really do want to have my discount, so yeah. I'm like, let it rain drop,
1: Hey,
0: give me a little puddle so I can kick it up in the air. Let's go, yeah. I'm like, wait, y'all killed my music. They're like, yeah, you good on the discount? Good, go ahead, pump your gas. I'm like, no, put it back.
1: No, I want to dance too.
0: Yeah.
1: I want to dance. Let me get my song out.
0: I see this.
1: This is the time for me to be a star.
0: 918-442-1069. Yeah. Would you dance for a discount or would you find this insulting?
1: I'm dancing.
0: I'm dancing too. I don't know about you. Not even gas. It says just for it says 20% discount on their total bill if they showed off their best dance moves at the checkout.
1: I'm about to pop lock.
0: I'm bringing a speaker, and I promise you, hit that song again. Yeah,
1: let's go.
0: Hey, all right, you know what? I'm gonna say, Oreo, can we get Oreo here? Let's just have DJ Oreo set up in the parking lot.
1: Yeah,
2: so it's a full party.
0: Yeah,
2: maybe a bigger discount.
1: I mean, everybody's
0: 25% off.
1: Let's go. Woo! I got you.
0: It would show some skill to be like, dance it up now, and you're like, oh man, wait. No. Do the Lil Jon one, the Usher, and they're like, yeah, let me dance.
1: Let's go. Oreo, where are your dance moves?
0: You get what you get.
2: You're
1: not getting a discount. Because you're not moving.
0: I mean, locked up. Is this the jail slam thing one? Wait, no, I don't want this one. But I hear this, and it says literally people are dancing it up. Customers who dance, you have to go for at least 15 seconds.
1: We would go out there and get money.
0: I love this. I think this is cool.
1: Oreo, why are you not dancing?
0: And I promise you, in a store where everyone a lot of the time is so, move out the way.
1: Okay, well, then you pay the full price.
2: And I got to say, getting gas can be depressing.
0: It is.
2: Because it's always going up. You never know the price. So if I can dance a little bit and get some money off
0: of it.
1: You got your moves.
0: Shout out the Quick Trip app for my discount, not making me have to dance for it. But if we could
1: Sam's
0: bump that
1: Club
0: up.
1: Sam's Club is where it's at right now.
0: Bump it up to 35% to be dancing.
2: I got a moonwalk now?
0: Dude, again.
1: Y'all better sign me a deal.
0: I think this is awesome. I think this is hilarious. And I would either play, because you can't deny it. If you see some random stranger dancing in public, it immediately makes you happy, and then you want to either start cheering them on
2: or dancing.
0: Or if you boo them, you're with that kind of person, and you're going to be shocked.
2: So if somebody like randomly shows up and they start dancing, could it be like buy one, get one free? Or like, you know, like a shared discount?
0: But you look.
1: No, they said 20%.
0: All right, Oreo, do me a favor. You'd love dancing, man.
2: I do.
0: You love it. Let me go ahead and see. And by the way, they're saying that was the reason this was created, is to try to bring some relief and positivity to the rising fuel cost.
1: I love it.
0: So I think this is awesome. But Oreo, I'm thinking it out loud. Do you mind dancing for me for 15 seconds and I'll hit the timer when you're done?
2: Am I winning? Am I winning anything?
0: No, there's
2: am I
0: nothing
2: getting
0: to
2: a
0: this
2: discount
0: one.
2: For,
0: no, there's
2: okay,
0: nothing
1: so
0: to this
1: one.
0: You
1: just want me to dance? Clout.
0: Yeah, just dance.
2: You want me to dance
0: seconds.
2: To this?
0: Yeah, just dance. Okay. Well, that way we know. Because look at this. All right, so the timer is 15 seconds. Oreo is still dancing it up. Oreo, you're 5 seconds in on this.
2: There's a lot going on.
0: There's a lot to it, right? I mean, there's
1: I want to see your cowboy whip.
0: And by the way, you just quit dancing, so I would not honor your reward.
2: I didn't get it.
1: Keep going.
0: Yeah, you missed it by 3 seconds, and I apologize. I would have to ask you to restart in order to get your discount.
2: I got
0: to
2: start all over.
0: And see, at this point, Oreo is now upset, and he's going to go, I don't even want it. I'm just going to pay full price. And then I go, what
1: I'm
0: do you mean?
1: I'm not paying full price. I'm twerking it out.
0: And I
1: all
0: assure
1: night
0: you, this is going to, if I work there, I'd be like, you really, you just can't dance for 15 seconds to have a discount?
1: 15 seconds. Come on.
0: Whatever. I'm not going to sit here and do math. I'm like, well, it's 20% off of, you know, $80 because that's how much it costs to fill up some cars now.
1: Don't even talk to me about it. I'm dancing.
0: You know what? I'm not going to stop dancing. I'm like, what else can I get for free? They're like, leave.
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1: Hey, good morning, Samantha. How are you, beautiful?
2: Hey, girl. Hey.
3: Hey, what's up?
4: Good morning.
1: Tell us, what's going on with Joe? Why is he not getting back to you?
3: Yeah, I have no clue what happened. One day, we're out having a great time together, and then here we are 3 weeks later, and I haven't heard a single word from him. Not a text, not a call, nothing.
1: Hold on.
2: So, 3 weeks, I mean, that's pushing
1: it,
2: but like...
1: I'm getting this, Oreo just wrote me a note. So you don't Joe anything? Oh
2: my goodness.
1: He was making a Joe joke. Oh, it's a joke.
4: You weren't supposed to read that out loud.
1: That was so bad. All right.
2: I'm sorry, but I guess
1: Oreo has a good point. You don't Joe why he hasn't gotten back?
2: Stop it.
1: That's good, huh?
4: She's like,
2: I'm done. Yeah, that was it. Yeah.
4: Can y'all help me?
3: Thank you for lightening the mood. Yeah, yeah. That really. I'm a little stressed. So.
1: Yeah, I got you.
2: Do you want to
3: laughing? Yeah, yeah.
2: Do you want to tell us a little bit about the date?
1: Hold on, I'm getting another piece
3: sure.
1: of paper.
2: Uh-uh.
1: No.
2: Uh-uh.
1: Okay, all right, go ahead.
4: You better not.
3: So yeah, we went to. Am I allowed to say like names of places that we went?
1: Yeah, you can say. Yeah, I mean.
3: Yeah.
1: Unless you're going to bash them.
3: No, because it's my favorite place.
1: Where?
3: My favorite steakhouse, Texas Roadhouse.
1: Oh, bro.
2: Texas
1: Roadhouse. We roll with it.
3: There we go. Yeah.
2: You just got puns for days.
1: That was Oreos. He wrote that. True.
3: That was the paper, too. But yeah, so I was excited that he wanted to go there because, like, it's my favorite place.
1: Preach.
3: And we got to know each other while we were there. We were flirty, you know, and had a lot in common.

0: We have a gift card for you that's got your name written all over it. If you're interested, we just need you to sign the back.
1: Okay, sure.
2: You just have to go on another date with the lovely Samantha.
0: Her name's on it, too.
1: Yeah, I don't really do that.
2: Do what?
1: I go on first date. That's what I like to do. I'm not really yeah.
2: So you go on one date and then you're done?
3: What?
1: Yeah.
0: By the way,
2: you should disclose that.
0: That wasn't Brooke. That was Samantha on the phone. Samantha,
2: listen.
0: She's there with us.
2: You got me riled up.
3: I'm sorry.
0: Understandable. So you think it's okay to just take people to Texas Roadhouse and mess with their emotions? And, like, what if she now associates going to Texas Roadhouse with you? And now every time she's at Roadhouse, she thinks of you, and now she can't get those roles because she thinks of you. You know what I mean? That's risky.
1: Well, I mean, we had a good time. And
0: like, were you upfront about that?
1: Like, that's traumatic.
0: Because I'm not bringing you to my special place of Roadhouse if this is, like, a one-and-done kind of thing.
4: About to
0: Samantha,
4: crash out over some Roadhouse.
0: Well, Samantha, are you okay?
3: No, this is not like.
0: Thank you.
2: I want to know the rules in this.
0: Well, did he tell you?
2: I only go on first dates. That's it.
0: Yeah, then that's mean, bro. You gotta say something.
2: Don't even take me anywhere. Are we friends? No. Like, what are we doing?
3: I wouldn't have taken him to Texas Roadhouse if I knew this.
0: I know. I mean,
1: it's called dating. It's like we.
2: No, it's not. That's not how you date.
4: You're a serial first dater.
0: And you're playing
3: That's
0: games.
3: What dating is dating.
2: You're not gonna play with my heart like that,
0: man. Mm-mm. Let's let a bull out. I want to let a bull on Joe right now. I'm like, forget sitting on a bull. I'm mad right now, Joe. How dare you? You can't.
2: You
0: keep,
2: took her.
0: Like I heart Roadhouse, but
1: it's not the worst thing in the world to buy dinner for someone. It's not the worst thing in the world.
0: That
1: to
0: is
1: do
0: nice.
1: That.
0: Like,
2: I mean, it is a free meal, but still, like, you should you explain that.
0: You get a big steak. You get a ribeye?
2: See, her feelings are hurt.
0: Oh, yeah. Man, my bad. Her feelings are hurt, dude. Oh. So, here, we'll let you guys go. I'm sorry. We can't obviously set you guys up on another
2: now,
0: date.
2: No, you know what? We should take her out.
0: Samantha.
2: We'll be friends forever.
0: Do you want to use this gift card on us?
3: I do. Thank you so much. Okay. I would.
0: Actually,
3: not stain the name of Texas Roadhouse.
0: Deal.
2: Joseph, you're done.
0: All right. Attention, Texas Roadhouse. We're all going to come today for lunch. We'll see you soon.
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5: A hot Monday setting up for us with temperatures in the mid-90s by lunchtime and highs near 102. Heat index reaching about 105 today and a few counties under heat advisories. Relentless heat throughout this week with conditions staying much the same. Tomorrow morning about 79, up to 101 tomorrow afternoon. Heat index a little higher from the Bob Mills Weather Center. I'm News on 6 meteorologist Stacia Knight.

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0: thinking Barry Manilow.
1: I was thinking the Candy Crush guy.
2: That's all I had. Do they have a guy in Candy Crush?
1: Oh, yeah.
0: Oh.
2: Yeah, I never got into it. It's too new.
1: Yeah, it's
0: Candy
1: too...
0: Candy Crush is like old.
1: That's way
0: dirt.
1: Too new for Oreo. No, Oreo just got... Would you just get a Furby that you were pretty excited about?
2: Yeah, and a Tamagotchi.
1: Dude.
0: You just got a Tamagotchi?
2: Uh-huh.
1: He's up to date, man. This guy is with the times. Cool. You gotta have a tough time finding your items, Oreo. Because you really love to live 40, 30 years ago sometimes, you know?
0: Yeah, like what is that, like eBay like now?
1: Oh, every item he has is on eBay. He has to get it off eBay. Or some kind of old school, like, you know, just some lucky store that he found it at. Where do you get your Tamagotchis and other items, Oreo?
2: You know, I just got little spots. I
1: got little spots around. Look at that.
0: So like the little shops.
1: He does. That's clear. I can tell you now. He's not revealing his sources. No. Okay, that's clearly
0: all downtowns.
1: Who don't even? That's too much. Even that, we don't know. We can't even confirm if it's downtown.
2: No,
1: around.
2: I got it.
1: He's got it.
0: And it's real.
1: Good question.
2: Yeah.
1: He thinks he doesn't know.
0: It could be a knockoff.
2: Why wouldn't it? If you were still making knockoff Tamagotchis.
1: Hey, you guys, I think there's a market here. I think...
2: The market is me.
1: I think that we can get in on somewhere. The old school is new again.
0: Okay, well, there you go.
1: Well,
0: Have fun.
1: Yeah. Good. Did you have fun? How was your weekend?
2: It was great. Brought out my pogs, played with those.
0: How
1: sick.
0: Cute.
1: How are the slammers? Good?
2: They're good.
1: Yeah. Still slamming?
2: Still slamming.
1: Sick.
2: Do you have
1: That's
2: those?
1: Sick. No, I don't.
0: I have some.
2: Okay, well...
1: No, I don't.
0: Maybe we can have a playoff.
1: The only thing I'd love to see that. I'd love to see you guys play your pogs here at work. Feel free to bring them in, man. We'll record it.
0: I'll bring mine.
2: Honestly, why did we buy those things?
1: Yeah, I couldn't.
0: Because it was fun back then.
1: What was fun? I mean, yeah, I guess.
0: What was fun about it?
1: I didn't have much fun with pogs. I can't lie. My brother somehow.
0: It was about like having the cooler ones than someone else. Like mine is crystal.
1: I'm not gonna lie, the pog holders.
0: Yeah.
1: Those little the tubes.
0: The tubes, yeah.
1: Yeah, the film rolls.
0: Yeah.
1: When someone said, "Hold up, let's make these film rolls double big, and let's put these little random cardboard little circles in them," and then can you imagine how much money whoever was doing the pogs made? They had to have just made an absolute killing. Well, like, I can't, but although at the same time, I don't think that there was like an official Pogs company.
0: I mean, back then,
1: I think everyone
0: we didn't have electronics. We didn't have it.
1: Wait, could I put Spider-Man on a Pog and not have to worry about hitting up Marvel? Back then, like, I feel like licensing wasn't as intense as it is now.
2: If they were made now, they'd have, like, Iron Man on it or something.
1: You would get that specifically. That would be a Marvel Pog.
2: Yes.
1: And you're not buying that Pog from JD's Pogs.
0: No.
1: You know what I mean? That's not happening.
0: No.
1: But I feel like back in the day, dude, they just threw any logo. It didn't matter who or what it was.
0: Spider-Man.
1: Yeah. Spider-Man, Scooby-Doo. Dallas Cowboys. Like, what's up? Who do you want to be? Yeah, you pick NASCAR.
2: Random cartoon animals that never made it.
1: 100%. Yeah.
2: Like, what is this, Fox?
0: Yeah.
1: Yeah, this is all,
0: Bugs
1: again.
0: Bugs Bunny.
1: JD's Pogs made all this.
0: Yeah.
1: We just printed off images. I can only imagine.
0: No, it was the slammer. That was the money maker.
2: How do we know which ones are better than the other ones, though?
1: I don't think you do.
0: One's got to be tougher than the other. It's harder to flip. Yeah.
1: Yeah, it's got that...
0: Bugs Bunny is sly.
1: Resistant, slippery cardboard stuff. I don't know. I'm ready to watch a Netflix documentary on this.
2: There's a lot of history, a lot of interesting information with Pogs.
1: There's a lot going on there.
0: You going
1: to
0: bring yours in tomorrow?
2: No.
1: I really wish you would. Like, I mean...
2: Oh, you're trying to get down and play?
1: Nope. I just want to watch.
0: I have a slammer, and I have like a
1: long bring
0: long
1: it in,
0: tube.
1: Dude. Yeah, bring them in, man. What? Bring them in. Yeah, man. We'll watch you guys play.
0: Okay, I got you.
1: How fun will that be, huh? We'll do a whole, we'll try to remember how the game was played.
2: Yeah, and then, I don't know. Remember the rules. Do you remember the rules?
0: Yeah.
1: You do?
0: You get, okay, so like you put it like a stack. You can only do five, and then you slam it. With
1: you do remember the rules.
0: Yes, I do, because I used to love it, because I didn't have cable, and I didn't have cable either.
1: Welcome to the Fox, NBC, ABC,
0: right,
1: CBS,
0: I used to watch Judge Judy, like, when it was on, and Jerry Springer.
1: Was it UPS?
2: Yeah.
1: Shout out, UPS was my jam, man. That's where... Seventh Heaven came on. That's where Dawson's Creek was at.
0: Yeah.
1: Oreo, you got to check that show out. That'll be new
2: for
1: you.
2: Is that good? Are they putting out new episodes or is it a classic?
1: Nah, dude. I think it's the classics. Okay. Yeah, you're going to like them,
0: though. When you woke up early in the morning, it would be Gargoyles. Mm. Remember Gargoyles?
1: I do remember Gargoyles. Yeah, good old... I never... Like I said, I wasn't really into cartoons. I was always more advanced. I want to watch grown-up kid stuff.
0: Okay, well, they used to play Power Rangers, too.
1: Oh,
0: so.
1: I love Power Rangers. All right,
2: okay.
1: You know what?
2: I was about to name something different. Okay, that's the level you're at.
1: Throw like that grown-up kid out the window.
2: Yeah, I thought it was watching, like, Mari Povich, You Are Not the Father episode.
0: That was in the afternoon. Yeah, that's in the morning.
2: But think about it. That's more along the lines of, you know.
1: That child version of me, just the spirit flew right on out the window with this. As soon as you said that, I go, ooh, I also like that TV, too, though. I'd much rather watch that over cartoons.
0: That's what my grandma would be watching.
2: A little bit of drama in there.
0: Yeah.
1: But y'all got to remember, that's TV at its peak.
0: It was.
1: Drama.
0: Yeah.
1: That was when TV had no rules. It was just craziness.
2: He had a TV block of Judge Judy, Ricky Lake, and Mari Povich.
0: Oh, Ricky Lake.
1: I'm not lying. I can name you my time, what my mom did from Price is Right till Judge Judy when my dad got home. It was, I mean, the TV schedule, I know it, like, literally, like, the back of my hand. It was
0: crazy. So you
1: crazy.
0: Didn't get up in the morning and watch cartoons?
1: Mm-mm. Mm-mm.
0: Really?
1: Mm-mm.
0: But you know Gargoyles.
1: I do know Gargoyles. Just
2: I think
1: because,
2: everybody did it growing up. That was,
0: It was a thing.
2: Yeah, nah. But you were doing
0: and Power
2: different.
0: Rangers, like, as soon as you got home from school, like, that was a thing.
1: That was a thing.
0: Which ranger were you?
1: All of them. I'm all, let me just drop my pants as soon as I get home, and I'm all in my Power Ranger underwear, and I'm like, here we go. And my mom's like, you got to keep pants on. And now I get it. As soon as my son Dallas gets home, I'm all, hey, no, you got to have shorts or pants or something. You can't be just
0: Why?
1: Running around in your chonies.
0: He's at home.
1: I don't care. I don't care because what are you going to do if someone knocks on the door? And my grandma used to always say she got her house caught on fire in the middle of the night one night. And unfortunately, my grandma had to run outside in what she slept in.
0: Which was nothing?
1: You don't want to know what my grandma slept in.
0: Oh, okay.
1: We'll just leave it at that.
0: Okay.
1: And my grandma was traumatized from that day because she ran outside so quickly while the house was on fire just to realize she was in what she sleeps in. And let me tell you what. You want to traumatize yourself? Yeah.
0: I don't know. I think I'd be proud.
1: We're done. And that'll do that. That's not when you go, what's up, Grandma? Hey, high five, man.
2: Nope.
1: No, safety first.
0: Let's get
1: it going. Happy

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1: You'll score a pair of tickets to see Gabriel, Fluffy, Iglesias live at the Cove inside Riverspear Casino Resort.
0: Saturday, September 19th.
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4: Nothing to get in your way so far this morning in the Tulsa Metro. Traffic flow looking really good. No accidents, stalls, or delays. I'm Randy Fuller with Oklahoma's Own Traffic.
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2: 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On a track.

0: Unfortunately, it's funny because, like, playing games, now that my son Dallas is getting a little bit older, even the other day we were playing air hockey.
1: Ooh, we were at CC's Pizza. I love air hockey.
0: I know. And he ate his pizza. And I was like, all right, if you eat your food, we can go play games.
1: Okay.
0: So that was the deal. He ate his food, and then he wants to stand up and then lift his shirt up and show me his belly and slap it and go, oh, there we go, Dad. I'm full now. And he just goes, there we go. You hear that? That's a full, happy belly. Let's go play games.
1: I bet that was the cutest thing ever.
0: Yeah, it's real cute, except for I'm like, put your shirt down and sit down, Dallas. No one needs to see you slap your belly and say, there
1: we
0: go.
1: He's four.
0: No, I know. Trust me. I get it. I'm just like, okay, we can't be doing that everywhere, but yes, I get it. Happy belly. So let's go play. And that's what we did. So you know what? I'm a man of my word. And mom finished eating her snack. And dad went in and we went and played a little bit of games. And we played air hockey. And when we started playing air hockey, I'm not going to lie to you guys. A year ago, I could just like walk all over him. For some reason, this year, he has gotten unbelievably lucky now. And
2: or better.
1: Or good. Yeah, he's good at it.
0: Yeah,
1: that's another
0: way to look at it. And he just sits there and he hovers. He's got his little, like, you know, the thing you hit the thing with, the little whatever you call that. The thing you hold.
1: Hit, yeah.
0: The little puck hitter. Or what would you call that? Like,
2: this
0: I don't know.
2: The game you're playing, not me.
0: All right. Whatever that little thing is, you hold you were, like, and hit good the puck. At this. No, I clearly am not. I'm not lying to you guys. He started beating me. And then what was really annoying is I tried and then I scored again for him. I actually tried.
1: It ricocheted.
0: Yes. And it got me so bad. And then the next one he ended up getting, like, he just hit it. And I wanted to say it was like, I don't know how he did it, but it was one of the most skillful shots I had ever seen.
1: And you didn't let him win, right?
0: Not until the very last one when my wife walked in, and then I made it look like, oh, you know, I'm just over here. Ha, ha, ha. There you go, Dow. You won. Oh, no. Then I was steaming. I was sitting there the whole
1: time. How
0: are
1: you going to be mad at your son?
0: No, I wasn't mad at him. I wasn't mad at him. I was mad at me. I go, wow. That was a bad game of air hockey. Like, you are thirsty. Like, wow, that was bad. And the fact that I tried to beat him towards the end, and he still beat me, and then I scored on myself. And that's one of those things where I go, the older he gets, I don't know if I'm going to play sports or do anything. Like, I think I'm just going to slowly but surely just become a supporter.
1: Okay, you guys know I broke my ankle playing basketball with my kids.
0: See, and if he had that over me, I assure you, do your kids ever let you live that down?
2: Did your kid get like a triple-double over you or something?
1: No, I stepped on one of them, their ankles.
0: No, that's not the way they're saying
1: it. My ankle went to the side and...
0: Word has it, did they do a crossover on you?
1: Oh, yeah, they tricked me out, like...
0: Okay, so I heard that... You ever heard of the word broke your ankles?
1: Yeah, they broke my ankles.
0: Literally.
1: Literally.
0: They literally broke Brooke's ankles. Yeah. Like, the fact that...
1: I was miserable all summer. Yeah.
0: I thought that was just like a hot sauce,
1: no,
0: you know,
1: they
0: professor
1: broke my
0: saying.
1: Ankles.
0: I didn't know that was real.
1: My little wink ankles.
2: So like, were you done hooping after that?
1: Oh, I don't play basketball
0: and
1: with
0: none.
1: Them anymore.
0: No, okay. From you.
1: We went and played pickleball this weekend, and I thought I was going to go out there and, like, play and, like, do all the things. And
2: you did none of them.
1: Well, they've been playing, and so they're really good. They know trick shots and
0: they
1: all types
0: sweatbands.
1: Of stuff. No, they don't have sweatbands.
0: Oh, they know what they're doing.
1: But all their friends were out there, and I tried to...
0: That means they're showing off for their friends, too, because now they don't want to... You can't have...
1: Beating you.
0: Exactly, in front of your friends, because next thing you know, TikTok, here it comes, and then they're like, ha, ha, ha.
1: And that's why I was like, hey, buddy.
0: Smoke like a joke by his mom, ha, yeah. Hashtag laugh at, and they're like, wait, what?
1: Yeah.
0: How did this just happen? I just got out, and they're like, dude, you're viral. Everyone's laughing.
1: Yep, that's pretty much
2: it. You were just trying to spend time with your kids, huh?
1: Yeah, I really was just trying to spend time with them, but...
0: And then they said...
1: Not today.
0: Nope. Let the games begin, Mom. Step on up.
1: They literally do trick shots on me and stuff. Like,
0: okay.
1: They think it's funny.
0: Okay, we're not doing trick shots. I'm going to say, you know what? No.
1: That's mean.
0: I'm hitting... cheater. do you call them cheats?
1: No, but I'm just
0: cheaters.
1: Like, hey, what was that?
0: No,
1: what was that?
0: Oh, see, don't do that. Don't let them know that was a good move. I'd call foul. I'd go, foul.
1: Well, I need a referee.
0: Just call it yourself and then go...
1: I don't know the rules, really.
0: I don't know either. I've never played pickleball a day in my life, but can you say pickle? You can go pickle. That didn't count. Redo
1: pickle.
0: The ball.
1: You
0: have to redo the ball if someone calls pickle. Everyone knows that. That's the rule of pickleball.
1: Yeah, because mom said.
0: That's why it's called pickleball.
1: That's what mom said.
0: Yeah, so, well, good to know, Brooke. So we're all.
1: I was mad. Okay. I left them there. They can all drive, so I just left them.
0: Well, that's exactly what I did in my family at CC's. I'm just kidding.
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0: 106.9 K-Hits. Hey, driving in this morning, riding in this morning, felt pretty great. So far, so good today. Although, looking at it,
1: next week is going to be in the hundreds.
0: Yeah. Well.
1: Back at it.
0: Okay, cool. So who was saying earlier, okay, we got all these fall products that are coming out. Aren't we seeing pumpkin spice everywhere?
1: Pumpkin spice. Mm-hmm. How are you going to drink pumpkin spice in 100 and something degrees?
0: 106.
1: No.
0: Nothing says yum, yum, yum like
1: pumpkin spice.
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0: relentless heat throughout this week with conditions staying much the same. Tomorrow morning, about 79, up to 101. Tomorrow afternoon, heat index a little higher. From the Bob Mills Weather Center, I'm News on 6 meteorologist Stacia Knight.
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0: this time to say thank you, thank you, thank you to all of our educators, all of our teachers, anyone who has anything to do with this school.
1: Coaches, and you know.
0: Also, shout out to all the parents, man. Like, genuinely, you're doing a phenomenal job. I know it's not easy. All the running around and all
1: picking
0: of
1: up,
0: the...
1: picking up, dropping off, feeding.
0: The surprise meetings that we got to now go to, the surprise birthday parties, all the things.
1: You know I'm busy. I got four kiddos.
0: I just wanted to say thank you and just know we genuinely appreciate it, and you'll never be told how valuable you are.
1: You are very
0: unbelievable. And I wanted to especially salute this fourth grade teacher in Texas who has absolutely come up with an unusual solution for kids passing gas in class. We've talked about this earlier. Couple weeks ago, you know me.
1: It should go viral.
0: If it's anything about tooting in the news, for some reason, my algorithm knows I'm going to click the story and it shoots it right to the top.
1: So that's why we're here.
0: So what happens is Miss B says that over the past few years, her 9 and 10-year-old students have become extremely comfortable with tooting in front of each other at their desk, sharpening pencils, walking around the classroom. They even toot on each other.
1: Ew.
0: They throw them at each other.
2: Wait, they're doing what?
0: Yes.
1: How can you throw a toot?
0: You don't want... You can go and ask her classroom if you would like. I would...

0: I don't think I want to.
1: I almost wish Brooke would walk in and then everyone we could all go, "Hi guys, this is Brooke." Hi, Brooke.
0: I'm going to throw my toot at you.
1: Yeah, they're like, all right, Brooke, have a seat. You sit down in your desk, and then you line the kids up, and you go, you want to see how it's done? Let the games begin. And then I think it's extremely self-explanatory.
0: I'm not participating in that.
1: Well, it's not so fun now, huh?
0: No, I'm not.
1: That Brooke stepped up immediately now when the kids lined up, and she's like, all right, I'm ready to leave.
0: I love the kids. I love the teachers. I appreciate everybody, but you better not throw no toot at me.
1: Well, rather than constantly fighting it and constantly going, can you please stop throwing toots at each other? Who would have thought this is what we'd have to be yelling at? She designated one corner of the classroom where kids can go. When nature calls, it has air fresheners over there, have different types of air fresheners. They call it the funk zone.
2: They call it whoa.
1: The funk zone.
0: I'm grossed out.
1: That way they can keep all that funk in one zone. And apparently it works. Mrs. B said that students simply walk over. They'll just go over there and just... And then choose an air freshener, ocean breeze, spray it in the air, then go right back to schoolwork. She said that some kids have even decorated the fart corner with flowers. She said that
3: this, is that what it needs?
1: The fart corner has absolutely blown up so big, 50 million views and counting, with multiple teachers all over the United States saying that they are going to now implement the fart corner.
0: I mean, I know kids are gassy, so, like, I get it. But, like, still, that's like, disgusting.
1: It's disgustingly gross. Like,
0: it's making my stomach hurt.
3: You're trying to defend it. You're like, I know.
1: I understand,
0: but, like,
1: If I'm being really honest, from day one, my son Dallas has absolutely disgusted me with how loud and wild his toots sound.
0: See?
1: Like, I'm just being honest. And he
0: but
1: thinks
0: you can't tell him to stop.
1: Because, he thinks they are hilarious.
0: Can you tell your kids to control their gas?
1: Yes, like, that's one of those things. And I think that's half of what this is. It's that way you go, look, this is... Tooting isn't something that you should throw at someone. It's a thing that happens, and when you need to do it, go over to an area, handle your business, and then come back, and then don't, you know, let it, you know, follow you.
0: Ugh.
1: Parents, teachers, administrators have called this hilarious but absolutely brilliant. Miss B said
0: that. At least they don't have grumpy tummies.
1: And a stinky classroom. Like, you know what I mean? Like,
0: she has air freshener.
1: She does. And imagine, you know, you have all those little toot... smells just like, you know, imagine if each one of them was like, you know, we're all at Yosemite.
0: Imagine 25 kids that need to like take a toot toot.
1: Right. And that's what I'm saying. You got 25 little kids and imagine each one of them is a green little ball of steam. And then randomly one of them will burst and then just some little cloud of green gas goes in the air. Imagine you just keep getting 20 random things of gas. Like, that's horrible.
0: That's awful.
1: But if I
0: wouldn't want to be in that classroom.
1: And I don't know about you. That sounds like a bad day working. Like, I don't want to have to deal with little kid toots all day. So, and I get that. So, Ms. B says, despite all the laughs, she says it is a practical solution to a minor classroom problem. And everybody can now get through the school day comfortably. They're not having to...
0: And kids
1: with,
0: probably find it funny.
1: Are you kidding me? Yes, it's the fart corner. And like
0: Joe just tootie toot.
1: No, Joe, you better have gone in the corner. You better not be sitting down in your chair.
3: Why is Brooke the tattletale?
1: I love immediately stay out. I know, and don't be toot tattling either.
0: Ashley's tooting.
3: See?
0: Yep.
1: Tootling.
0: She didn't go to the corner.
1: You know what? Here's
0: Chubb's tooted.
1: This is true punishment. Brooke has to now go spend 10 to 15 minutes in the fart corner as other kids randomly come over there and toot. You're like, there you go.
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0: 106.9 K-Hits. Thank you for waking up with us. That's an hour in the books. DJ Oreo, man, what do we have coming up that we are giving away? This is so cool.
1: We've got a $100 float and fun package from Crystal Pools. That's coming up. 7:05, part of the K-Hits summer era.
0: And that does include 4 tickets to the fair. Yes, you heard me right. It is fair time. Very excited
2: Let's
0: about this.
2: Let's do it.
0: Just after 7 o'clock. 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
3: 6.9 K Hits traffic from the Mullen Plumbing Traffic Center.
7: Northbound on 75, including the roadwork slowdown at 121st. It's 20 minutes from Glenpool to I-44. All clear southbound on 169 now through Owosso. I'm Randy Fuller with Oklahoma's own traffic.
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0: morning, and it is that time. We're now looking for caller number.
1: I'm taking caller number 9.
0: All right, caller number 9, 918-442-1069. DJ Oreo, what do we have?
2: Shout out to Crystal Pools. They've got the Float and Fun package this morning. That includes 4 tickets to the Tulsa State Fair, a pool saddle, and an inflatable pool toy.
1: Absolutely. Sounds like fun to me.
0: $100 value, and then, like Oreo said, 4 fair tickets to go along. 442-1069. Good luck.

0: temperature on down, make it even
1: 70s, 80s at the fair. I would love that.
0: Better fair weather. Let's go ahead. You said we have Brittany on the phone?
1: We got Brittany on the line.
0: Hey, Brittany, how are you, beautiful?
2: Hey, I'm doing good. How are you?
0: Oh, I'm doing extravagant. Oreo, how you doing?
3: Doing amazing this morning.
0: You're doing good?
1: I'm doing fabulous.
0: All right, perfect. We all check out over here. Have you had breakfast today or not really?
2: No, not yet.
0: No, I'm just a big boy. I like talking food.
1: Well, girl, you better eat.
0: I love food talk, but do you also, are you excited for the fair? Better than that, thank you to our friends at Crystal Pools. DJ Oreo, this morning, what are we giving away? Not only this morning, all week. My bad, didn't mean to cut you off.
3: No, you're okay. This morning and all week long, $100 float and fun package from Crystal Pool. So four tickets to the Tulsa State Fair. They're also hooking up with a pool saddle, an inflatable pool, or toy.
0: All right, beautiful. Hey. We're down to play. Are you down to play a fun, quick game with us to win this?
2: Yeah.
0: I'll make it super simple. And it's funny because I was playing this with my son over the weekend, and I go, all right, this is sad, and instead of doing this with you, I'm going to do this on the radio to give away prizes, and I'm going to call it Will It Float? I'm just going to give you an item, and you have to tell me which item will float, okay? One of them will sink, and one of them will float. I can guarantee this. I even tried them over the weekend, and for some reason was absolutely mind-blown at this. But item number one, a Diet Coke versus a regular Coke. Which one floats and which one sinks?
1: So one of them does?
0: Absolutely. One floats and one sinks.
1: Interesting.
0: But which one floats?
2: The Diet Coke?
0: Final answer?
2: Final answer.
0: You're absolutely right. Ayo!
1: Hey.
0: There we go. This doesn't make sense to me. And then I started looking it up. Artificial sweeteners add, it says, mass to it, leaving the trapped air inside the can to keep it buoyant. Apparently, regular Coke cans have high fructose corn syrup, and that adds enough mass to push it overall past the density of water. Who cares? Okay, now you know. All I know
1: is Diet Coke is where it's at.
0: You win, and you got that one right. Which moves us on to number two. Will it float? A peeled versus an unpeeled orange. Which one floats?
2: Unpeeled.
0: You're going to say the unpeeled orange floats?
2: Ooh. Yeah, unpeeled.
0: Final answer?
2: Final answer.
0: I hate to tell you that one's wrong. I was going to do a big build-up on that one, then I go, I'll just tell you. Apparently, it's do you really care? The porous peel acts as a tiny life jacket, it says.
1: Oh.
0: So, now you know that.
1: Well, Nat, fun fact.
0: There you go. That means it's at 1-1. Uh-oh. What an intense game of Will It Float. This one's going to blow your mind. A 12-pound bowling ball versus a 18-pound bowling ball.
3: Aw, come on.
1: I was going to say, who's going to know that?
0: Which one floats? One of them
1: floats. I'm going to go with the 12. I mean, like.
0: You're going to say a 12-pound. You're going to say it'll float?
1: I'm going to say the 12-pound.
0: Yeah. You trust it?
2: Yeah.
0: You've won.
3: All I know is we
0: Can you believe
1: go
0: this?
1: Brittany.
0: I don't even know. Okay.
1: Hey.
0: I started to look this up, and then I live pretty close to a bowling alley, and then I go, I wonder if they would let me borrow one to throw in a pool.
1: Just to see.
0: And I go, that's an absurd. I guarantee you, no one has ever walked into a bowling alley asking to borrow an 8-pound bowling ball to throw in a pool.
1: Guarantee you, no one has ever tried to throw a bowling ball in the water to see if it floats.
0: It says standard bowling balls are all the same size. Lighter ones are less dense than water, and lighter ones being 12 pounds or lighter. So, well, there you go.
1: Well,
0: you learned something new.
1: What if you're one of those people that like a 5-pound bowling ball?
0: It will float.
1: Oh.
0: And so will you. Ain't that right? Thanks to Crystal Pools.
3: That's right. Shout out Crystal Pools with the K-Hits Summer Era, brought to you by Steak and Shake. We got you those four tickets to the Tulsa State Fair. The inflatable pool, toy, pool saddle, all yours this morning.
0: I can't wait. I need to hear this year's jingle so I can start learning if it's the get carried away or if it's the...
1: Yeah.
0: that's really all I got. All right, we'll see. I'll figure it out.
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0: 96.9 K-Hits. Looks like it's going to be a beautiful day. Looks like the roads are all clear so far. Let me knock on some wood actively, because as soon as I say that, I already know what's going to happen. And like I said, it feels beautiful out right now, but Oreo, we are looking at the weather, and today it looks like we're going to have another day in the hundreds.
1: I think it's going to be another hot one.
0: Yeah, Brooke, it looks like it's confirmed, huh?
2: It looks like I'm staying inside.
0: Another day of Brooke. You sure? You're not gonna get out and, you know?
1: She's always playing hide and seek with the sun.
2: Yep.
0: You don't like it, huh?
2: Nope, I'm like Dracula.
0: You know? All right, well, to the sun today.
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6: Northbound on 75, traffic starting to jam up at 96. If you want to avoid the road work altogether, you can exit at 121st, go east to Elwood, north to 81st, then back west to rejoin 75 toward downtown. I'm Randy Fuller with Oklahoma's Own Traffic.
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0: That's new music. Ella Langley on 106.9 K Hits. What are you laughing about, Oya?
1: Nothing.
0: Because that song's been around for 20 weeks straight. Dominating number
1: one. You're the only one counting.
0: I love that song, man. It's been doing great. You know what I also love? I got to say, shout out to Roberto Jose Andre Franco. He's an ESPN writer from El Paso. And he was out eating with some friends during a work trip. Whenever he was out eating, the check came. Everyone was going back and forth over who was paying. I love that game. I'll get up and walk to the bathroom and let y'all fight it out. Please. Sounds great. Thank y'all.
2: I'm not going to eat with you.
0: I'll be like, all right, here we go. Y'all.
1: So to go out and eat with you, we need to decide who's paying before anybody sits down.
0: Deal. Okay. Yeah, sounds great. Because if not.
2: I need it in writing.
0: I'm not hungry then. I'm not hungry. I don't want to go. I don't feel good. Afterward, he realized.
1: You said we wanted to go out to eat.
0: Yeah, I was. But that's when I thought you were going to be paying for it. I didn't know.
2: Well,
0: it was,
2: I mean, the other way around.
0: I mean,
1: that's why I'm not going to Burger King.
2: I know. That's why you like kids' meals and stuff.
0: That's why I just sit by and wait for Oreo looking at. I'm like waiting for him to walk in. I'm like, I guess we're paying tonight. All right, whatever. Well, afterward, he realized, and then he couldn't remember for certain whether he left a tip or not. Apparently, this stuck with him because he had worked as a busboy and a waiter. His sister also was in the service industry. He said, I recognize how important these tips are to the workers. So it was bothering him so much that he mailed $50 to a deli in Los Angeles so that way he could make sure she got a tip.
2: I like it. I love it. I want some more of it.
0: They did it and said the waitress was absolutely floored. Going out of your way to do the right thing when nobody would have known otherwise. Adding your table is always ready here. I don't know about you. That's just so sweet. It's my kind of luck where I went out and I don't want to say had spells put on the guy, but I was like, I can't believe this person was so rude. Like, you know what I mean? You think about it. That's one of those things where they ruined your day because you're just like, what did I do? Where they go, I want to tip you 0.0. Like, that has to be one of the rudest things. And then eventually you get this $50 in the mail where you're like, oh, I was just kidding. I didn't say those bad things about that person.
2: I mean, like, you serve so many people.
0: You do.
2: Some tip, some don't. Part of the
0: Let
2: job.
0: Me tell you now, if you're going out, I hope that no one listening right now goes out to eat and you can't, even if you get some of the worst service. I used to have a friend who would say, man, if I get really, really bad service, I tip even more because I guarantee you that this is more than likely started at earlier in the day and it has just been a landslide all day. And he's like, I try to get him out of that rhythm by tipping him even more and going, hey, don't worry about it. It's all right, man. Bad days happen.
2: You'll never see me not tipping.
0: Oh, I thought you were going to say that. I thought you were going to go, you'll never see me do that.
2: No, yeah. I will never not tip.
0: Hey, I'm with you right here. So even here, I wish I could be like, everyone listen, you get a tip right now, but go ahead, pat yourself on the back. One tip is we got a blown off that's next. That's true. All right, no.

0: thought the date went great? They did not. 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
1: Hey, good morning, Hannah. How are you, beautiful?
2: Hi, good morning. I'm okay.
1: Aw, bless your heart, because Andrew?
2: Yeah, well, we went on a date a couple weeks ago, and I have heard nothing since then.
3: How did the day go?
2: Yeah, it was awesome. I mean, we met up at Rooster's, which I love. We had a couple drinks.
3: They have good food.
2: Appetizers. So good.
1: If they were funny, they would make that their door chime every time someone walked in.
3: That would be funny.
1: I'm over here coming up with marketing ideas for Roosters. I'm sorry.
3: We are not advertised by Roosters.
1: Let me get back to you. So you guys had a good time on your date.
2: We did. Yeah, I wore my best dress. Yeah, it was not too fancy, but, I looked nice.
1: Okay.
2: But it was just fun.
1: Good, beautiful.
3: Okay, so great conversation, great food. It was a great bar.
2: It was good. Like, we had been kind of flirting with each other. There was definitely an attraction there. He said he had a really good time. So now I'm like, was he just saying that? I don't know.
1: You can't lie about that.
2: I didn't think so.
3: He probably ended up sick. Like, it's just, it's going around.
1: Right, yeah. It is true, though. Maybe he's just been under the weather.
2: Text, maybe.
3: Yeah. I don't know. When I was sick, I couldn't do anything.
1: Maybe, just looking. He's got a headache, all the things. So we're not sure if he's had any B12 recently.
3: Right. Maybe some zinc, magnesium.
1: We need something. Here, maybe we'll call him from Walgreens pretending. No, I'm just kidding. We'll call Andrew, see if we can set you up on another date or at least get an answer for you.
2: Yeah, okay. That sounds awesome.
1: All right, perfect. Hold on, love.
4: Hello?
1: Hey, good morning. Is this Andrew?
4: Hey, yes.
3: Hey, my guy.
1: Hey, Andrew. My name's Chubbs.
3: I'm Brooke.
5: This is Oreo, and this is the Chubb Show.
1: The FCC requires me to let you know that you are live on the radio.
5: Now that we got that out of the way, what's up?
1: A little legal stuff. What's up, Andrew? How are you, man?
4: Well, I really hope it's not that dating thing you guys do.
1: Well, it'd be
3: it is.
1: Bad time for you to look at the clock. That's exactly what this is. I'm guessing you kind of had a feeling this was coming. Well, unfortunately, that's exactly what we're calling about.
3: We're calling out the beautiful Hannah.
4: I had a great, she's great. She's a little weird.
1: Oh, man. Aren't we all a little weird, though?
3: We're all a little weird.
1: Uh-huh.
4: Well, that's actually what happened is that she didn't say much. I had a good time, but then I'd ask her about her past relationships, and then she quickly changed the subject.
3: Maybe there's trauma there. Like, we let that stuff go.
1: Hey, what's your favorite kind of TV show? What's your favorite color? What's a go-to snack that you enjoy?
3: Great question.
1: Out the gate?
3: Yeah. Good questions, Chubbs.
1: Thank you. That's good stuff there.
4: But even when I asked her what her longest relationship was, she goes like, oh, who wants to hear about that? Like, that's old news. Tell me about your job.
1: Exactly.
3: She's moving on. Yep. She's done with that.
5: But I got to say, how is she supposed to get information about, like, who the person is? Maybe their dating style, different.
3: Maybe she's gone to therapy and, like, changed a lot of things in her life.
1: And I don't want to talk about that ex that wasn't as cool as me and didn't have near as big of muscles and it wasn't near of a nice
5: See?
1: Guy.
5: When he says that, open the forget door. What I
3: nope.
5: said.
1: Yeah, that guy's a jabroni. What's up? Welcome to the winner zone.
4: That makes sense when you say it like that.
1: That's right, Andrew. So, see, I think that's a good thing that she wasn't all, worried about her ex. So,
3: would you want to go on a first date and talk about your ex?
1: Yeah.
3: No?
1: I mean,
3: I don't want to hear about your ex.
1: You did like Hannah, right?
4: Yeah, no, I of course I did. I thought maybe there was something to hide. I don't know. I thought she was, like, in the CIA or something.
1: Oh, yeah, that's it.
3: I mean, she might just be private. And like we said, like, it's old news.
1: Well, if she is, she's probably one of the worst secret agents I've ever met because she came on the radio.
3: To find you, my guy.
1: We do have Hannah on the phone with us. Hannah, your credentials, are they at Quantico?
2: No, definitely not.
1: No.
4: Oh, hey, Hannah.
1: Okay.
4: Yeah.
3: There's our girl.
1: Yeah. All right, well, hey. Would you guys be interested
2: in
1: going on another date if we pay for it all?
2: Yeah. It's so funny I came off like that because I'm fine to talk about past relationships, just not on the first date. Like, I didn't want to bring the whole mood down. Just what you guys were saying.
3: Yeah.
4: Hey, that makes sense. And sorry I didn't reach out, but I didn't know how to say that, so...
1: Okay. Well, done.
3: I'm happy to help. Yeah.
1: What y'all are saying is that we saved the day and we'll set you up on another date as long as everyone's down for it.
2: That sounds awesome. I would love to.
4: I love that.
3: Okay. They so cute.
1: We certainly are. We wish you nothing but the best, and thanks for coming on with us.
2: Thank you so much.

0: to think that I taught Ursher how to dance for so many years is so crazy to me. Yes, I was the secret choreographer you've heard of so many times about.
1: Nobody's ever said anything.
0: That's why it was secret.
1: Oh, okay.
0: Yeah, it was the secret.
1: But there was no, like, rumors or did you think or could he have been?
0: Yeah, because we're really good at keeping secrets.
1: Oh, okay.
0: And that's why
2: secrets are not healthy.
0: That's why I said that. And that's exactly why today I no longer, you know, I don't keep that secret anymore. So
1: yeah, you shared with all of us.
0: Well, that's why I'm healthy now. So see that?
1: Okay. I used instantly to be instantly better.
0: Instantly better.
1: Wow.
2: There you go.
0: You know what?
2: Pat yourself on the back.
0: Thank you.
2: There you go.
0: I wish I could do the same for my son Dallas. And now that I am a parent, I fully understand, like, kids and the amount of stuff that they lose at school, and we're literally a week in.
2: Oh, boy, don't even get me started.
0: No, I will get you started next.
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0: Believe it or not, August is here, and it's kind of like the unofficial start to organized chaos. School's back, sports are starting back, schedules are packed, and if your current car is showing its age, hey, this might be the perfect excuse to make an upgrade like I did. 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
9: A hot Monday setting up for us with temperatures in the mid-90s by lunchtime and highs near 102. Edenex reaching about 105 today and a few counties under heat advisories. Relentless heat throughout this week with conditions staying much the same. Tomorrow morning about 79, up to 101 tomorrow afternoon. Heat index a little higher. From the Bob Mills Weather Center, I'm News on 6 meteorologist Stacia Knight.
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0: you for waking up with us. Please, everyone listening right now, if you're headed to school, do you have everything that you need?
1: Your lunchbox, your hoodie, like, you know.
0: You say hoodie?
1: Back,

0: understand how you're going to wear your sweater in the summer.
1: It's cold in
0: those
1: schools.
0: In the winter.
1: It's cold.
2: It is. I'm like, Grandma, that's exactly it. I'm not outside, you know, when it's freezing cold.
1: Especially if you're in, like, middle school or high school. Like, there's no playtime anymore.
2: Right.
1: So I need a hoodie.
2: Well,
1: to sit in class.
2: It's funny because now I 100% know what it's like. We were 1 week in, and my son Dallas had already almost lost an item at school.
1: I believe it.
2: And you can't, like, run into these schools and be like, oh, let me go in and let's see if we can find your water cup that we got for you that you
1: I mean,
2: now
1: is that
2: left.
1: Not a parent thing to do, though? Like, I want to find it. I spent money on that.
2: Oh, of course. And not only that, it's the newest one we just bought because the other one has been beaten up so much.
1: Yeah.
2: And honestly, the other one had been beaten up so much that it was, like, I could actually write in Sharpie his name on it because it had all these, like, different dents. This new one is so smooth. I write his name in Sharpie, and it's off in a matter of 8 minutes from sweat.
1: Man, that's talent.
2: I don't know about you guys. 442-1069. Please, love to hear your knowledge. I mean, if you've gone through this, Oreo, you've gone through this. Your daughter just started college.
3: Yeah.
2: She's still forgetting things?
3: No, she's actually, compared to me, she is super,
2: yeah, her dad is,
3: super
2: though.
3: Organized. Yeah, you guys know the struggle I have at least two or three times a week. I either lose my
1: wallet.
3: Or my keys.
1: Yeah.
3: So I put a bowl in the kitchen, so when I first step in the house.
1: That's where it goes.
3: Put it in there, yeah.
2: That's the first thing you do?
3: Yeah, because I lose, on average, at least probably about 20 minutes a week looking for those two items.
1: Yeah. I'd be like, grab your wallet. Grab your wallet,
2: yeah, don't
1: dude.
2: Forget this. Don't forget this. It's funny. Now I'm doing the exact same thing with my son, where last week, I didn't even think about it. I grabbed his backpack, and I was all, hey, man, how was school? Not realizing how unbelievably light it was. We get home. He's all, Dad, can I have my water? I'm like, yeah, man, where's your backpack? And then I go, wait, and it all hit me. I go,
1: you left your water bottle.
2: You don't have your water cup, do you?
3: Remember when I called you a couple weeks ago?
2: Yeah.
3: Because what happened?
2: You didn't have your wallet.
3: Yep.
2: Didn't have your keys to get in.
1: Yeah. Look,
2: it happens.
3: No. The other time. I forgot.
2: Oh, you're talking about, what'd you lose to get in? Oh.
3: No.
1: His car key, or the key to get in the building.
3: That was that time. That was last week. And then remember, I was trying to get that costume, and I didn't have the...
2: Forgot your entire wallet.
3: Yes.
1: I remember when you had to give Chris your whole chicken costume.
3: Yeah.
1: For him to hold on to it because you were scared.
3: Lost it.
1: Yeah.
2: It's one of those.
1: I think boys, you guys are a problem.
2: That's what I've realized, especially with my son. And even his jacket. We went to the park, and it was cold the other day, a little chilly. And
1: it was a little chilly.
2: He had his jacket.
1: Saturday morning.
2: We were out early.
3: Okay.
2: He takes his jacket and just chunks it up in the air and then just runs out like a little crazy kid running out to the park. He's like, yeah. I go, Dallas. No. And then I realized, one, I'm not about to start stitching, embroidering all of his clothes.
1: You don't use a Sharpie and like write it on the tag like Dallas.
2: And my mom used to do that, and I would think it was so embarrassing. I'm like, Mom, I can keep up with my stuff. And now I'm not only going to do that, I need to buy a label maker. I think I've realized, and you make it a joke, guys, I think that's what I'm going to do. I'm about to just now have to
1: put... I can't wait to see you making labels.
3: I will say this, it may not get any better. I remember being in first grade.
2: Oh, great.
3: Shout out Glenpool.
1: I
3: think we all like had to put after lunch, our lunch boxes in the bin,
1: yeah.
3: Yeah, that was specific to our class. Every day, you know whose lunchbox was lost?
2: Oh.
1: Yours.
3: Every day.
2: And there's nothing worse, too, than when you go to it and you're looking for it and you get that hot flash feeling where you go, hold on, wait, it should be right here.
3: Well,
2: I was
3: too excited to go to recess, so I would just chunk
1: recess?
3: It in.
1: Yeah.
2: And see, boys don't care. That's what I've realized. And then my son, Dallas, that thing that I hope that he has where he goes, oh, man, he just goes, oh, well, and then just moves right along.
3: Well,
2: and
3: man, I'm out to be trying to play Red Rover.
2: That's all. And he's just trying to, he's like, Dad, you don't know, there was a bird outside I wanted to look at. I thought it was an eagle.
1: You guys know, like at the clothing stores, they have the ring, right? And it has all the clothes on, size and everything.
2: Yep.
1: So like at the end of the school year, we always have to go up to the school and try to find hoodies because my kids.
2: Oh, you're talking about on the found hoodie or found clothing racks?
1: Yeah.
3: So you're looking for y'all's hoodies, though.
2: You know what?
1: And I go look for them because my kids, I can't find it.
3: Are you taking other people's hoodies?
2: No.
1: No, I never take anyone else's hoodie.
2: You go, I remember buying this a year and a half ago and I've been wondering wondering where it is.
1: Exactly. Yeah. Oh.
3: So they use your memory.
1: Yeah.
3: Okay.
1: Yeah.
2: Mom, I've been looking for them.
1: Mom, I need a new hoodie.
2: No, you
3: Let's
2: don't.
3: Let's go to Lost and Found.
2: Because you wore this
3: Let's
2: one.
3: Find what you had.
2: Your 49 different other hoodies that you've lost.
1: Exactly.
2: And you go, yeah, you know what? This.
1: Y'all gonna stop losing these hoodies.
2: Cool. So I just realized this is actually just going to go from waters to hoodies. Which
1: hoodies,
2: like
1: and they'll be
2: expensive.
1: Wearing shorts
3: yeah,
1: in
3: the
1: winter. The so, yeah, get ready. Yeah. Strap in.
2: Y'all know how to make me feel so much better,
1: you're
2: man.
1: You're welcome.
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0: One of the nicest guys. That's Teddy Swims on 106.9 K-Hit. 7:57 on this beautiful Monday. Oreo, that's another hour in the books. Match one's coming up. What are we giving away this week?
1: Well, the Tulsa State Fair returns October 1st. 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
4: Jam-packed in about a 10-minute delay now. Northbound 75 at 96. Ramps are a little crowded on the I-44BA interchange. There are delays in Westbound Creek Turnpike and Broken Arrow down to one lane at 129th. I'm Randy Fuller with Oklahoma's Own.
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0: morning and happy Monday. And it's time for us to play Match One. It's a simple game where today you can win what, DJ Oreo?
1: We've got a 4-pack of advanced admission passes to the Tulsa State Fair returning October 1st.
0: Let's go. Man, I'm so excited for the fair. Brett, what call are we looking for?
2: I'm taking caller number 11.
0: All you got to do is just call this 918-442.

0: kids.
1: It's match one time.
2: Let's go.
0: It's the greatest. Come on, you got this.
1: There he is.
0: Good morning, and thank you so much for waking up with us. We appreciate it. I hope you're off to an extravagant start. Let's go ahead and welcome Christy to the show. Hey, Christy.
1: Hey, girl. Hey.
3: Hi.
0: Good morning. How are you? What do you got going on today? Anything fun?
3: No, just dropped a grandkid off at school, and I have another one with me.
0: There we go.
1: Aww, hey, grandkid. She got the babies. Yeah.
0: There we go. Make sure. Yeah. Make sure you. I don't know. Is
1: feed them
0: what
1: all
0: do you,
1: the sugar.
0: What do you go by? What's your?
1: What's your grandma name?
0: Yeah.
3: I'm grandma.
0: Grandma? That's so cool. Mine, I like, see, nothing's better than, like, my grandma absolutely was like, yo, grandma works for me. My other grandma was like, no, I'm your Mickey mother. I'm like, what?
1: Mickey mother?
0: This sounds like a lot, but
1: there's,
0: you know.
1: There's Gigi's.
3: I had a Meemaw.
0: A Meemaw?
1: Meemaw's.
0: Yeah.
1: I'm just saying, there's lots of cute grandma names.
0: I had a Gigi too. My Gigi.
1: I'm trying to figure out what's mine going to be.
0: Don't, you better knock on wood. So, all I know, we got time for that. But right now, you know how Match One works, because today we got tickets to the fair. Ain't that right, Oreo?
4: That's right. We've got tickets to the Tulsa State Fair. That is beginning October 1st. Hard to say already October.
0: Can't
1: October.
0: Believe that. So excited for
3: perfect
0: the fair.
3: For the grandkids.
0: Absolutely. So we got four tickets for you. All you got to do is just match one. You know how it works?
3: I do.
0: Okay, beautiful. Let's just go ahead and find out today who it is you got to match one with in order to win.
5: Hey, this is Brooke with 106.9K Hits, and I'm here with my stranger on the street. Tell me your name.
6: Grant Hatfield.
0: What's up,
5: hey,
0: Grant?
5: Hey, Grant. You want to tell me something cool about you?
6: I like dinosaurs.
0: There we go.
5: What's your favorite dinosaur?
6: T-Rex.
1: Okay, of course, because he's a dominator.
0: And he's got feathers.
5: Right? Okay. You want to play match one with me?
6: Sure.
5: Okay, I'm going to ask you five random questions. Just answer them however you think, okay?
6: Okay.
0: All right, perfect. We're going to ask you the exact same questions, Brooke, whenever you're ready.
1: All right, Christy. What sound does a turkey make?
3: Gobble, gobble.
0: I'm sorry, your phone broke up. No, I'm just kidding. Okay, yeah, good, perfect, okay.
3: Gobble, gobble.
0: Oh, there it is. Okay, I heard it.
1: See, she's all in. There we go. Who is your bestie?
3: My daughter.
0: Perfect.
1: Aww.
3: They're not going to say that, but.
1: My daughter is my bestie, too.
0: Well,
1: I got you,
0: you're trying
1: girl.
0: To guess. Yeah. You're not doing it. You're just saying what they guess, right? What Grant
3: I
0: said.
3: Know,
0: wink,
3: but I
0: wink.
3: I couldn't guess what
0: a
3: little kid would say.
7: I'm covering for you in case you have another one in the car or a son who might hear this and be jealous like me.
0: Okay, I'm sorry. Number three?
3: She's only two, so.
0: Oh, yeah, you're way good. Jealousy doesn't exist yet. All right, you're good. I'm sorry. Yeah.
1: Do you like to watch commercials?
3: No.
0: Yeah, no.
1: Okay, strawberries or grapes?
3: Grapes.
1: Do mice eat cheese?
3: Yes.
0: Not only do they eat it, they love it. Now let's just find out, will you be matching one in order to win with Grant? Fingers crossed.
5: Okay. What sound does a turkey make?
6: Gobble, gobble.
5: Who is your bestie?
6: Either Eli or Harley Gibson.
0: Hold up. You didn't say mom or dad.
1: No, he has best friends.
0: Who provide, and you know what? It's fine. Okay, unfortunately.
1: He has friends. What?
0: I don't know if any one of those are your daughters, so I'm going to hit yes
1: hey,
0: on that
1: you
0: one.
1: You got besties. I like it.
5: Do you watch commercials?
6: Yeah, kind of.
1: Kind of? Okay.
5: Strawberries or grapes?
6: Grapes.
5: Do mice eat cheese?
6: I don't know.
0: Mice.
6: Probably.
1: Yeah?
0: Yes?
1: Mice eat cheese?
6: Yeah.
1: Okay.
0: Well,
1: I'm
0: going to
1: go.
0: I wish he would have said no, so that way we could have just been like, you know what? We'll use this as a learning moment, but.
1: Good job, Christy. You go, girl. Hey.
0: Learn is you just dominated. So absolutely, let's go. DJ Oreo, we got tickets to the fair.
4: That's right. That four-pack of advance admission passes to the Tulsa State Fair.
0: Man, what's your go-to snack item out at the fair?
1: Ooh.
0: That's a much better conversation. Sorry to catch you off guard with this
3: There's
0: one.
3: So many.
0: I know.
3: I don't know. My son's favorite is a nitro ice cream.
0: Oh, I'm not joking around.
1: Nitro ice cream.
3: That,
1: Wait. Yeah. I got a question.
0: Yeah, if you want to ask it about ice cream, it's allowed.
1: No, it's about pizza.
0: Okay, that's allowed to. Pizza questions
1: Do
0: are
1: you
0: allowed.
1: Eat that pizza with the, like, grasshoppers on it?
0: Okay, whoa, never mind. Not allowed. Yeah. Never mind. We're done. And great timing for the sound effects. Have fun out at the fair.
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0: 106.9 K Hits. Good morning and happy Monday. It is 8:19 on this beautiful morning. So far, it's 77. It's going to be a hot one today. But what else is going on in the world? Don't worry. We got three things that you need to know. And Brooke?
1: I got one thing you don't.
0: True that. Just literally minutes away. Don't go anywhere.
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4: Little sluggish on southbound 169 in between 31st and the BA. Traveling westbound on the BA at about Memorial. Expect some crowding in the exit lane toward I-44 with traffic. I'm Randy.
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2: Good morning and happy Monday. Hope you're off to an extravagant start. It is almost 8:28 here any second. And I was just seeing today is National Matchmaker Day.
3: Matchmaker.
2: Shout out to all those matchmakers.
3: Maybe we can get one.
2: Maybe I am one. I'm just saying, if you're single, no, I'm just kidding. But look, don't, that's the last thing, is let me get involved.
3: Yeah, because you're going to get in trouble.
2: No, I'm not getting in trouble. I would just be like, you want to turn it into a game show? Let's do.
3: Come on down.
2: We'll take caller number 8. And I'm like, yeah, probably shouldn't do that.
3: Probably not.
2: No, instead, I'll tell you the three things that you need to know on this beautiful Monday. Bro, you got one thing we don't need to know?
3: I got something you really don't want to know.
2: I love that. Let's do it.
0: Number 3.
2: First things first, I saw this. Dolly Parton has been laid to rest with a private funeral with her immediate family. They're saying it was no big Hollywood spectacle. There weren't just, you know, all these cameras around, all of these massive stars. Some artists who paid tribute to her over the weekend include Brad Paisley, Vince Gill, the Grand Ole Opry, and so much more. Seeing downtowns go into all pink for her just shows what a massive impact she was. But a lot of her friends and family, I think, are starting to say now it's absolutely starting to feel real.
3: She was an angel on earth.
2: Absolutely, man. But yeah, just saying that, and absolutely, man. Wishing her family and friends all the best, and may her memory be a blessing.
0: Number 2.
2: Saw this. This is a really cool story. Taylor Swift donated $50,000 to a GoFundMe for a heroic mom who got hit by a car while helping save teenagers from a different car crash.
3: Aww.
2: Taylor Swift stepped up and donated $50,000 to this GoFundMe.
3: Go, Tay-Tay.
2: Ashley Taunton, who sustained injuries from helping a group of teenagers on the highway during a rainstorm back in July. Along with the donation, Taylor said, quote, I'm wishing you the best recovery possible and sending love to your family. Ashley was in Rhode Island with her youngest daughter whenever she saw three teens who were involved in an accident in their vehicle hydroplane. Ashley pulled over to help them and get out of harm's way, but another vehicle lost control in the rain, came barreling towards them. She pushed one of the teens out of the way and took full impact herself. Instead of allowing
3: goodness.
2: That, Ashley suffered multiple fractured ribs, a ruptured diaphragm. I know this because I've watched enough Grey's Anatomy, so I can look at this and go, oh, this is bad. Internal bleeding and injuries to her liver and spleen.
3: That She's undergone
2: two major surgeries and has a massive road of recovery ahead. But whenever you have someone like Taylor Swift adding attention to the amazing things that you've done and how unbelievably selfless this was, I think that's absolutely unbelievably selfish. Whatever it is, that was an amazing thing that she did. As of last night, the GoFundMe has raised over $89,000.
3: Well, I hope she gets the help she needs.
2: Absolutely.
3: Like she saved someone's baby.
2: Hey, man, and did not do it for any other reason than just to be a good person.
3: I love that.
2: I do too, man.
3: I'm tearing up.
2: And those are those things where, like, if you can help bless someone in any other way, you know, it doesn't always have to be money, or, you know, we all have a gift. I think that's amazing because Taylor Swift clearly has an insane amount of money. So, very nice story, but it's good to see, man.
0: Number 1.
2: This is really good, too. Billie Eilish and her brother Phineas, they love each other so much. Like, seeing them and their entire family, the bond that that whole family has is just inseparable. And I think it's something that a lot of people should look at and go, man, I think that's amazing how close their family is and all the amazing things that they've done together. Well, Billie Eilish apparently officiated her brother's wedding over the weekend.
3: How sweet.
2: Oreo, would you ever officiate a wedding?
4: I think it would be a lot of fun.
2: It is so scary and stressful. As someone, like, I literally was right there. I was almost going to do it. I was ready for it. But then they were like, yeah, you know what? Now that I think about it.
3: Probably not Chubbs.
2: Let's have a pro do it. We'll have Chubbs there.
3: And did
2: it was,
3: you go?
2: Yes, I did. Absolutely. It was one
3: you
2: of
3: were
2: the
3: not
2: most...
3: at Billie Eilish's
2: No, not
3: brother.
2: At Billie Eilish. Not at Phineas. I was talking about a whole other wedding. No, not at this. So this would have been awesome. No, Phineas got married on Saturday in Montecito, California.
3: And you were there?
2: His bride? No, I was not. His bride was in Tulsa, Oklahoma. His bride is YouTuber Claudia Swolvisky, an actress and founder of some skincare company. So the officiant was Billie Eilish herself. They said a lot of the guests include, are you ready for this? Justin and Hailey Bieber. Understandable. It's one of her idols, and they've been friends for a while. Kristen Bell and Dax Shepard, who are just hilarious. Jason Sudeikis, awesome. And then there's one musical superstar who I would have never expected. Oreo, I'm going to just see if I can.
4: Akon.
2: No.
3: Justin Timberlake.
2: Oh, that's a good guess. The song is so bad, it's not even in our system.
3: Oh, he couldn't even pull it up.
2: I want to show you who it is. Because you would have never, I promise you, unless someone listening right now has looked this story up, you would never in your life guess who was one of the guests at Billie Eilish's brother's wedding. And it was, oh my goodness, where's this song? Oh, here it is. Okay, you ready for it? Do you remember this song? Anybody remember this classic?
3: That's a no for me.
2: This is Oreo.
3: Who is that?
2: Oh, don't worry. As soon as the chorus comes in.
5: 7 a.m. waking up in the morning.
3: Nope.
2: You don't remember this?
3: No.
2: Guys, this is Rebecca Black. You know, remember this song?
5: Friday, Friday.
6: Gotta get down on Friday.
3: No, I don't know that song.
2: And you're welcome, because that song, thankfully, was not around as long as... It was around much longer than it ever should have been.
4: Nobody's ever requested that.
2: Never. Believe. Shock. Oreo's like, I deal with music.
4: I've never had anybody ever.
3: Don't let that
4: not
3: get
4: one
3: stuck
4: time.
3: In my head.
2: Oreo's
3: no.
2: like, the amount of music that I've listened to and heard and had people constantly put on their phone and text and then hold the phone up and try to flash it to the DJ booth and have you read it.
4: It's never once said, nope.
2: Rebecca Black? Wow. Well, she was there. No one asked her to stand up and sing either at this wedding. So
3: okay, I understand.
2: They are married and go love. Those are the three things that you need to know. Brooke, you got one thing we don't need to know?
3: I do.
2: What do you got?
3: Did you know that in space, it smells like

0: 106.9 K-Hits. Our boss is mad at us, huh, guys?
1: I don't even know what happened.
2: I was like, what did we do?
0: Oreo must have did it. It had to have been Oreo.
1: Yeah, it was me.
0: Out of nowhere.
2: Okay, well, you take it, because I don't want it.
0: Our boss just came in and goes, I'm mad, and I'm yelling at you guys, okay?
2: And then he walks out.
0: He said, y'all got to stop being so funny. Why are y'all so funny? Everyone's calling saying that people are laughing everywhere and loving it.
2: And I like people laughing.
0: And he said, don't be happy about people laughing. No, okay. He didn't say really any of that. I just made some
1: of that. So am I still in trouble?
0: Yeah, no, basically no. Oreo did something and we don't know what it is. So if you want to make up rumors of something that Oreo might have done here at work that could have made Balf mad, text in 918-442-1069.
1: Hey, like, one minute you're on their side, then you're on my side, then you're
2: on everybody's
0: Oreo,
2: side.
0: Oreo, it's not about picking sides, okay? It's about making you the scapegoat for our problems.
1: Oh, okay, that side.
0: All right, yeah. That's the side I choose.
2: You understand the assignment.
0: Come on, bro, be a friend.
1: And now you're not on my side again. Okay.
0: Here, and Oreo, we're all going to be on the listener side because we actually have a giveaway coming up instead of making lies about Oreo.
1: Yeah, let's talk about these tickets to see Shaboozy at the Criterion in OKC coming up September 15th.
0: Beautiful.
2: Shaboozy.
0: Shaboozy. Don't go anywhere. Next.
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3: A hot Monday setting up for us with temperatures in the mid-90s by lunchtime and highs near 102. Eden next reaching about 105 today and a few counties under heat advisories. Relentless heat throughout this week with conditions staying much the same. Tomorrow morning about 79, up to 101 tomorrow afternoon. Heat index a little higher. From the Bob Mills Weather Center, I'm News on 6 meteorologist Stacia Knight.
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0: Hey now. Good morning and thank you for waking up with us. It's that time. Brooke, what caller are we looking for?
1: We're taking caller number 8.
0: All right, caller number 8. Here's the number. 918-442-1069. DJ Oreo, what are we giving away?
2: The Criterion September 15th in OKC. Tickets to see Shaboozy live in concert.
0: However you say it, we got ourselves a good time over the same Shaboozy. Ain't that right?
1: Hey.
0: It's my country laugh. All right, good luck. It's next.

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1: Good morning. Thank you for waking up with us. We appreciate it. Let's go ahead and find out today who we have on the phone, who's caller number 8. Good morning, Kim. How are you, beautiful?

0: little drive over to OKC, no big deal. But we're down to play. As long as you're down to play a quick, fun game with us.
1: Sure.
0: Yes. I'm not one to toot my own horn, but
2: toot, toot.
0: The Worldwide Radio Hall of Fame just inducted us into their Hall of Fame. Thank you. They said because we have what they said was the most genius radio games in the history of radio. They said better than any other radio show ever.
2: We are number one.
0: So ever. No, but in the world.
2: Oh,
0: wow. Very honored. Wow.
3: Just like Top Flight Security is number one in the world.
0: Yeah. That's us.
2: That's us.
0: We're in that the same exact award show we're at, where Top Flight Security wins. So do us. We high five them. But, and there's a reason for it, because we play genius games like this. I find out we got tickets to Shaboozy. They go, how do you want to give them away? Just do caller 9. I go, nope. I want to play Answer Rhymes with Shaboozy. So that's what we do today. Answer
2: Let's do
0: Rhymes
2: it.
0: With Shaboozy. I know you're going, how many words rhyme with Shaboozy? I can tell you I've thought of at least 3, and it took us a long time to do that.
3: It did.
2: So, we got this, guys. We got this.
0: We do. Brooke, would you like to go first?
2: I would love to go first.
0: All right. You just obviously can't say the word, but all right, whenever you're ready. Answer
2: okay,
0: rhymes with Shaboozy.
2: So the water is bubbling, and you get in it to relax and chill.
0: Ooh. Answer rhymes with Shaboozy.
1: A jacuzzi.
0: Boom. Look at that. The genius. There it is.
2: That's look at that dance.
0: There
2: go.
0: We go. All right, you're two away from going to see Shaboozy. All right, Oreo, you're up next.
3: It's hot. It's summertime. You've got a cold beverage in your hand. You would like for your hand not to be as cold, so you would use this.
0: Ooh. Rhymes with Shaboozy.
2: A koozie. You go, girl.
0: That's right, Oreo, right? Yeah. That's wrong. There it is. We dance. That means I'm only left to mess it up. Because I would like you to go ahead and think of how many words from this point on. And I would love it. Feel free to text in 442-1069. Other words that you can think of that rhyme with Shaboozy that are radio friendly. Because I can tell you now, I'm at the bottom of the barrel with this one right now. And that way I can steal your answers and play the game again tomorrow. But for now, I have one. And I think you're going to love this. All right, Kim. The answer rhymes with Shaboozy. If someone's name is Susan, you can also call her
1: Susie.
0: Boom. Yeah. What's up? Let's go. Yes. I was sitting here and I go, I can't think of another word that rhymes with Shaboozy. And then I go, wait, Susie rhymes?
2: That's so easy.
0: And that's like a Susan. Okay, we're the smartest team there is. So I just want to say thank you for making me feel like we could all dominate any game
2: Good
0: show
2: job,
0: there
2: Kim.
0: Is.
2: You go, girl.
0: Oreo, what do we win?
1: You guys are so much fun.
0: You
1: thank
0: are.
1: You.
0: You're more than welcome.
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0: Thank you for hanging out with us. Yay. Let us know how the show is. I think it's going to be a marvelous time.
1: Okay, thank
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8: Now, 106.9K, it's traffic from the Mullen Plumbing Traffic Center.
9: Northbound 75, the road work at 96 will add about 10 minutes onto your commute. It's currently jam-packed in the area. Westbound on the Creek Turnpike in Broken Arrow down to one lane after 129th, but that clears up pretty quick. I'm Randy Fuller with Oklahoma's Own Traffic.
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16: Hi, Monster Hunter B, Debo, any rap. 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Tell him pre-bro, Nella New, to the cross, he walk around like Tito. What's up with these jabroni here? 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

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They tell me Chubb's the only one that get your hand-me-downs. 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And Baka got a weird case, why is he around? Certified lover boy, certified fouls. 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

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Y'all didn't deserve him either. From Alondra down to Central. Better not speak on some.

slaves. Atlanta was the mecca, building railroads and trains. Bear with me for a second, let me put y'all on game. The settlers was using town folk to make them richer. Fast forward 2024, you got the same agenda. You run to Atlanta when you need a check balance. Let me break it down for you, this the real challenge. 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Hey, what? Little baby help you get your lingo up. What? 21, get your false street cred. 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Hey, what? 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What? 2 Chainz say you good, but he lied. You run to Atlanta when you need a few dollars. No, you're not a colleague, you a colonizer. The family matter and the

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1: Man, big shout out to Olivia Rodrigo and her Daisy Chain Fields Festival. Raised $20 million for women-focused nonprofits.
0: Yeah, clap that up.
1: Absolutely clap that up.
2: Go women.
1: And by the way, there's nothing that feels better than a good round of applause than when you're walking somewhere. But genuinely, this is one of those things that you go, hey, it goes to show you what can happen when we all come together. Melinda Gates, Sarah McLachlan, Alanis Morissette, and Stevie Nicks all came together, raised $20 million for this.
2: I'm just saying, shout out women.
1: Absolutely.
2: Let's go, girls.
1: Shout out. I'm a single. No.

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1: Is it? I wish. I know it feels crazy, but if everyone in the car, if we all wanted to boo the sun, would that be crazy? And you know what? It might be a bad idea.
0: We probably should
2: Let's not talk to the sun.
0: We need to be nice.
1: You have a good day. All right, KS.

0: 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Man, seeing this study, I was just reading about, it was done at a heavy metal festival in Germany. It says there's a correlation between listening to live metal music and having a higher pain tolerance.
1: Wait, you're saying they're connected?
0: Yes.
1: Oh.
0: So it says...
1: So if you scream a lot, does that like take away the pain?
0: Maybe. But also if you don't... From what I took from this is that if you don't like heavy metal music, like maybe I don't, you don't have a high pain tolerance. Which, I mean, I think we remember...
1: It's got me thinking a lot, right?
2: He's gotten scared on amusement park rides.
0: Oh, so. I'm absolutely scared. And y'all remember what that splinter did to me for how many days?
1: Yeah.
0: That took me out for a week.
1: I mean, rabbits scare you, so...
0: Hey, rabbits don't scare me. I just don't approach them because they're not...
2: So study makes sense.
0: If I'm being honest, butterflies do scare me because I... And I know that sounds weak.
2: That is terrible.
0: All right, never mind. I forget it.
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14: A hot Monday setting up for us with temperatures in the mid-90s by lunchtime and highs near 102. Eden next reaching about 105 today. A few counties under heat advisories. Relentless heat throughout this week with conditions staying much the same. Tomorrow morning about 79 up to 101. Tomorrow afternoon, heat index a little higher. From the Bob Mills Weather Center, I'm News on 6 meteorologist Stacia Knight.

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1: Jennifer Aniston said that she is happily in love, but that she is not going to ever get married again.
2: I probably wouldn't either. If I got divorced, I'm not.
1: Well, I was going to say that.

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0: 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Ain't that right?
1: That's a nice country voice.
0: You think so?
1: I think so.
0: Thank you. I appreciate that. I mean, thank you, sis. I appreciate that.
1: He called me sis. Or am.
0: It's hard to do a country laugh. Like, you can't, because cowboys don't laugh. Like, you know what I mean? Like, you
1: gotta they kind of do, but kind of don't. But, like, they do.
0: My cowboy laugh sounds more like a fake Santa laugh. Like, like it's not.
1: Okay, probably you shouldn't.
2: Are you asking me what I want for Christmas, or are we going, like, hunting?
0: I was trying to,
1: I don't want to go hunting. And I don't want to do that.
0: I don't want to go hunting either.
2: We're hunting for gold. Like, you're a prospector.
0: And I just moved to
1: I don't want
2: to
1: do that.
2: We're not hunting for gold either.
0: You like
1: you
0: that?
1: You want to go?
2: I don't know. I'm just trying to keep up with the voice.
0: Yeah, I just moved full regions.

0: Because Oreo wanted to go hunting in my voice, and I'm like, well, I don't like that very much. I believe it or not, I like to be one with animals.
1: I want to hang out with like Tom Holland.
0: Well, I just want to be on a boat.
1: He's British. I don't know.
0: I want to be inside with AC, if I'm being honest.
1: Yeah, I don't want to sweat.
0: Yeah, no. And you know what? It's a day of sweating. So with that said,
2: so we're not cowboys anymore.
0: No, I'm done being a cowboy.
1: We're good.
0: It's hard. My voice hurts too. Being a cowboy is rough on you. Like, I get it.
1: Yeah.
0: Yeah.
1: I think I'm good.
0: How fake is that? All right, with that?
2: You haven't got on a horse yet.
0: No, I'm not. I can't imagine being on a horse.
1: Can you
0: and
1: imagine
0: doing
1: like
0: the
1: riding a horse that's like going like 40 miles an hour?
0: Yeah, no, I am trying to do the cowboy.
2: Yeah, you don't need that. Yeah, we're good.
0: Hey, slow down, horse.
1: Somebody's going to get hurt.
0: Yeah. And my voice changed again. All right, we'll see you guys tomorrow. Chris' voice, he keeps his voice the same the whole show. Don't worry.
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1: 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Ariana Grande and Benson Boone on the way. Hey, it's Chris Ryan playing Gracie Abrams on Tulsa's number one hit music station.

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Hi, it's Chris. Rolling into another week of temperatures above 100 degrees because apparently we haven't suffered enough.

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106.9 K-Hits. So Ella Langley returned to Auburn University over the weekend for two sold-out shows, and she even surprised her old Phi Mu sorority with a visit. Let's be honest, Phi Mu really won that alumni lottery. Here is Choosing Texas on K-Hits.

0: Malcolm Todd and Earrings on 106.9 K-Hits. Hey, it's Chris Ryan. Hope you had a good weekend. Over the weekend, I went to go see Coyote versus Acme. And if you grew up watching the Looney Tunes cartoons, you're absolutely going to love that movie. I want to say hi to Bradley and Jenks, Michelle and Tulsa, and Abigail and Broken Arrow. Thanks for checking in on our text at 918-442-1069. Coming up next, I've got Olivia Rodrigo's Stupid Song by Request, Taylor Swift. I'm also going to play that new song by Karol G and Bruno Mars coming up in about 7 minutes.
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15: A hot Monday setting up for us with temperatures in the mid-90s by lunchtime and highs near 102. Edendex reaching about 105 today and a few counties under heat advisories. Relentless heat throughout this week with conditions staying much the same. Tomorrow morning about 79, up to 101 tomorrow afternoon. Heat index a little higher. From the Bob Mills Weather Center, I'm News on 6 meteorologist. Stay

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0: Olivia Rodrigo and Stupid Song on 106.9 K-Hits. Hey, it's Chris Ryan. And get set for the 21st annual Woofstock, brought to you by Mattress Firm. It is coming up Saturday, September the 19th from 10 until 2 at Riverwalk Crossing and Jinx. And it is going to be an amazing event. We're going to have a lot of pets up for adoption. You can also bring your own dog, too. And when you're there, you can stop by the K-Hits booth to pick up a Pawsport card. And then you go around, visit vendors throughout the event and get it stamped, and then drop your completed card off with Hometown Painting and Renovations for your chance to win a $500 Visa gift card. 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Coming up next, I've got your request for Teddy Swims. Also, gonna play a throwback from Beyonce and Jay-Z.
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106.9 K-Hits. Hi, it's Chris. And I just saw that IHOP just launched pumpkin cheesecake pancake tacos. It's basically three pumpkin spice pancakes folded up like tacos and then is stuffed with cheesecake mousse, whipped topping, and cinnamon sugar. My thumb is about ready to hit the DoorDash app.

106.9 K-Hits. I want to say hi to Casey in Tulsa, Michaela in Glenpool, and Joey in Bixby. Thank you for having us on today. It's 106.9 K-Hits.

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5: 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She

0: Ella Langley and Be Her on 106.9 K-Hits. Hi, it's Chris. So I feel like they make movies about anything now, and I just saw there's a movie in the works about the founding of Hooters. The story's going to follow friends Ted and Lenny, who go on a road trip to Clearwater Beach, Florida, to find Diane, who Ted saw in a spring break commercial, who would later become the first Hooters girl. I think this movie could possibly be good, but it better include the dramatic invention of that wing platter, I tell you that. Coming up next, I've got Audrey Hepburn, Sue Me by Request, Ariana Grande on the way too, and Somber.
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1: A heat advisory is in effect through 8 o'clock this evening for Tulsa County and surrounding counties as well. Heat index values as high as 105 to 110 anticipated for this afternoon. Otherwise, that air temperature reaching around 102 today. Sunshine all across your afternoon with a south to southwest breeze around 10 to 20 miles an hour. From the Bob Mills Weather Center, I'm News on 6 meteorologist Chloe Arroyo.

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Hey, it's Chris Ryan. 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
3: 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Dracula, what it is. It's K-Hits. 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
9: A heat advisory is in effect through 8 o'clock this evening for Tulsa County and surrounding counties as well. Heat index values as high as 105 to 110 anticipated for this afternoon. Otherwise, that air temperature reaching around 102 today. Sunshine all across your afternoon with a south to southwest breeze around 10 to 20 miles an hour. From the Bob Mills Weather Center, I'm News on 6 meteorologist Chloe.

0: self-aware from Temper City on 106.9. K-Hits, hey, it's Chris Ryan. And Mattress Firm presents the 21st annual Woofstock. It is Oklahoma's largest pet adoption event coming up Saturday, September the 19th from 10 until 2. It's going to be at the Riverwalk Crossing in Jinx. And after spending time visiting vendors and petting all the sweet dogs, make sure you stop by the Woofstock's official watering hole, Sweet Shot Jinx, to grab a drink to cool off with. They're going to have drink specials during the event. For good boys, you can get a 12-ounce for $5 or a 19-ounce for $8. It is going to be so much fun. I look forward to seeing you there. You can get all the details at khits.com. 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
1: It is 1 o'clock on your home for the Chubb Show. Dominic Fike, and I got a Justin Bieber throwback on the way. Hey, it's Chris Ryan with Olivia Rodriguez.

Justin Bieber and Nicki Minaj on 106.9. K-Heads, hi, it's Chris, and I was at the Tulsa Bar on Saturday night, and DJ Oreo played that song, and people went crazy for it. I feel like that's a forever banger.

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is the latest from Sam Fender featuring Olivia Dean. It's called Rain Me In on 106.9 K-Hits. I want to say hi to Carla in Sand Springs, Thomas in Owosso, and Audrey in Tulsa. Thank you for having us on today.

0: L. Langley in Choose It, Texas on 106.9 K-Hits. Hey, it's Chris Ryan. So get set for the 21st annual Woofstock. It's presented by Mattress Firm. It is coming up on Saturday, September the 19th from 10 until 2 at the Riverwalk Crossing in Jenks. It is Oklahoma's largest pet adoption event on Saturday. You can bring your dog, or if you don't have a dog, you may leave with a dog. So just get prepared for that. It's amazing, though. And when you're there, stop by the K-Hits booth to pick up a Pawsport card, and then you go around, visit vendors throughout the event to get it stamped, and then drop off your completed card with hometown painting and renovations to enter for your chance to win a $500 Visa gift card. We will see you there on Saturday, September the 19th. Get all the info at khits.com. 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Coming up next, I've got your request for Teddy Swims and Ariana Grande.
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13: A heat advisory is in effect through 8 o'clock this evening for Tulsa County and surrounding counties as well. Heat index values as high as 105 to 110 anticipated for this afternoon. Otherwise, that air temperature reaching around 102 today. Sunshine all across your afternoon with a south to southwest breeze around 10 to 20 miles an hour. From the Bob Mills Weather Center, I'm News on 6 meteorologist Chloe Arroyo.

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0: The Time of My Life from Benson Boone on 106.9 K-Hits. Hey, it's Chris Ryan. Coming up, I've got your text requests on the way for Olivia Rodrigo's Stupid Song. Also, several requests for Malcolm Todd Earrings, and I'm going to play that right around 2 o'clock. And next, I've got an Usher throwback for you.
1: 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Goodbye. We're wrapping up the 106.9 K-Hits Summer Era.

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Toronto's number one hit music station, 106.9 K-Hits. Hey, it's Chris Ryan. And I feel like we've reached the part of the summer where nobody's having fun anymore because we have got another week of nothing but 100-degree temperatures.

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0: Yeah.
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9: A heat advisory is in effect through 8 o'clock this evening for Tulsa County and surrounding counties as well. Heat index values as high as 105 to 110 anticipated for this afternoon. Otherwise, that air temperature reaching around 102 today. Sunshine all across your afternoon with a south to southwest breeze around 10 to 20 miles an hour. From the Bob Mills Weather Center, I'm News on 6 meteorologist Chloe Arroyo.

Olivia Rodrigo was at her Daisy Chain Fields Festival over the weekend. She had a lot of special guests, including Stevie Nicks. 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

0: requests that came in for Zara Larsson and Taylor Swift. 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

and win a $100 float and fun package from Crystal Pools. It also includes a 4-pack of tickets to the Tulsa State Fair with the Chubb Show tomorrow morning at 7:05. It is part of the K-Head Summer Era, brought to you by Steak and Shake.

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2: 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I'm counting down.
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0: 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Austin in the afternoon. Counts them down right now.
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0: 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You got tickets to see Gabriel Fluffy Iglesias coming to River Spirit Casino Resort inside the Cove on Saturday, September 19th. 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
14: August is ending on a hot note as we go through tonight. Fair to partly cloudy skies, warm. Overnight low at 76. Hot again tomorrow. High temperature back up around 102. Heat advisories in effect and south winds about 10 to 15 miles per hour. Wednesday, Thursday, and Friday remain with highs right around 100. So hang in there. From News on 6, I'm meteorologist Travis Meyer.

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0: 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More Wind It on the way at 425 today. Get ready, get set. Our last week of summer, and I'm going to get you in for Wee Street Ice Center. Yeah, it's okay if you don't even know how to skate. They'll teach you how to skate over there. 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
1: 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We are Dexter and the Moon Rocks. And this is our song, Freaking Out.

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1: It's 4 o'clock and you're home for the Chubb Show. Tate McRae on the way, plus Olivia Rodrigo. Austin of the afternoon. Play Teddy Swims on Tulsa's number one hit music

today and every day this week at 425, Wee Street Ice Center and a family fun pack. Those passes on the way. Plus, in about three songs, you know something's coming when Miley Cyrus suddenly drops everything online, deletes a name and all that. We'll tell you about it coming up about 9 minutes on K-Huts.

Miley Cyrus revamping her website, dropping Cyrus from it. Yep, 106.9 K-Hits. Just Miley. The same time, mysterious red and black billboards have popped up all over L.A., leading fans to believe she's teasing a brand new musical era. Nothing officially announced yet, but Miley is coming. What does it mean? We don't know yet. K-Hits.

0: caller 9 right now at 918-442-1069. I got you a Wheatstreet Ice Center Family Fun Pack. $30 for pucks, $20 arcade card, and 2 free skate passes right now.
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3: Highway 11, as you head out of Tulsa International, looks pretty good. There is a brief delay on the approach to 244. Southbound on 75 slows down into the road work, starting at 81st and 96. I'm Randy Fuller with Oklahoma's own traffic.
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23: August is ending on a hot note. As we go through tonight, fair to partly cloudy skies, warm. Overnight low at 76. Hot again tomorrow. High temperature back up around 102. Heat advisories in effect, and south winds about 10 to 15 miles per hour. Wednesday, Thursday, and Friday remain with highs right around 100, so hang in there. From News on 6, I'm meteorologist Travis Meyer.

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0: 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On the way next, the All Music Tribe at 5 and your 5 o'clock song of the day. 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
6: Tack on an extra 10 minutes to your commute southbound on 75 as you get through the road work at 96. Northbound on 169, it is all clear into Owosso from 46th Street North. I'm Randy Fuller with Oklahoma's own traffic.
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0: 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This is Oklahoma Zone. 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Muskogee, Tulsa. Hey, Tulsa. It's 5 o'clock.
1: Are you ready?
2: 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What are you waiting for?
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3: Margaritaville at the 5 o'clock. 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You're

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What Drake is doing now with Ella Langley in two songs. Okay, that's for real. 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

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And this isn't something random he stumbled onto. 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

0: Stella Lefty in Boston on 106.9 K-Hetz. And fans have basically said, no, Backstreet Boys, that's not it, is it? Well, the Backstreet Boys just wrapped up their summer run at the Sphere in Las Vegas, but definitely not done. No, they're coming back with more shows in December because fans even started showing up dressed in all white, celebrating their classic millennium era. I'm so there for that. Kick it off next, Sabrina and Manchild, okay?
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4: On your way to Broken Arrow along the eastbound Creek Turnpike, there is a brief delay at the transition with 169. As you're heading out of downtown, eastbound on the BA from Harvard to Garnett, about a 15-minute trip. I'm Randy Fuller with Oklahoma's Own Traffic.
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12: August is ending on a hot note. As we go through tonight, fair to partly cloudy skies, warm. Overnight low at 76. Hot again tomorrow. High temperature back up around 102. Heat advisories in effect, and south winds about 10 to 15 miles per hour. Wednesday, Thursday, and Friday remain with highs right around 100, so hang in there. From News on 6, I'm meteorologist Travis Meyer.

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Tulsa's number one hit music station, 106.9 KHz, Austin in the afternoon. Coming up in about three songs, well, Miley Cyrus has done it. Yep, she's actually dropping Cyrus from her name. We'll tell you all about it, 106.9.

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8: What's up, Stan? Look a little flustered.
9: What gives you that idea?
8: Just everything.
9: Got an electrical problem. Buzzing, funny smell.
8: Yeah, you should call...
9: What, an electrician? Yeah, good luck finding someone quickly.
8: What about...
9: You're leaving voicemails hoping for a callback.
8: Wait.
9: Yeah, and we don't work evenings or weekends because we want work-life balance.
8: Wait.
9: But your work-life balance is making me unbalanced because an electrical problem is kind of a big deal. And you'd think these guys of all people would know that.
8: Wait. So we know what's wrong. Do you know what's right?
9: What's right? What?
8: Tulsa's electrician emergency responders. What's Right Electric.
9: Really?
8: They'll come the day you call, because electrical problems have to be fixed fast to keep you safe. That's what I was going to say.
10: W-A-T-T-S, What's Right.com.
8: So, Stan, did What's Right get you fixed up?
9: Showed up fast. Problem solved. No stress.
8: Fast emergency service. Just what you wanted.
9: Imagine if everyone was as responsive as What's Right.
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7: August is ending on a hot note as we go through tonight. Fair to partly cloudy skies, warm. Overnight low at 76. Hot again tomorrow. High temperature back up around 102. Heat advisories in effect and south winds about 10 to 15 miles per hour. Wednesday, Thursday, and Friday remain with highs right around 100. So hang in there. From News on 6, I'm meteorologist Travis Meyer.

0: That's Ryan's show. He's coming up next. 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